I sat lonely down a tree, humbled, fat and small. A little lady sing to me, I couldn't see at all. I'm looking up and at the sky to find such wondrous voice. Puzzle, puzzle, wonder why I hear but have no choice. Speak up, come forth, you ravel me, I potty menthol shout. I know you're hiddy by this tree, but still she won't come out. Such softly singing lulled me sleep an hour or two or so. I wake me slow and took a peep and still no lady show. Then suddy on a little twig I thought I see a sight. A tiny little tiny pig that sing with all its might. I thought you were a lady, I giggle, well I may. To my surprise the lady got up and flew away.

You've been listening to Man in the Moon, a mix of spoken music. Tonight's program was called More Prayers and Polkas, starring Willie Nelson right here, Los Lobos, John Lennon, Doug Steindorf, FSK, Sally Dodge, Philip Milstein, Patti Smith, Karen Finley, The Velvet Underground, Roscoe, Union Jack, Carl Sandburg, Todd Colby, John O'Keefe, and Henry, formerly known as the Lotus Eaters, also Eartha Kitt. I'm Liza Richardson. It's Man in the Moon every Friday night at midnight for a half an hour mix of spoken music right here on KCRW. Special thanks tonight to Dana Walbaum, John Richardson, Robert Hales, Dean Kuypers, Garth Trinidad, and Shelley Blaisdell.

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1: That's tonight. You don't want to miss it. Saturday night comes Sunday morning at 2 a.m. And especially not tonight, because Mr. Wilcox is going to have Laurie Anderson along with him. You may have heard her. She was with Tom Schnabel on Morning Becomes Eclectic yesterday, and it was an awful lot of fun. So look forward to that tonight on FRGK. Laurie Anderson after her show at the Roxy. There's also going to be an interesting thing. I think it bodes to be an event. Laurie Anderson is going to be at Tower Records, about 11 p.m., somewhere in between the two shows at the Roxy. I think that's going to be quite interesting, to say the least. And she also has a new album out, and boy, is it good. Laurie Anderson, this is from the album. Actually, this cut was also on the William S. Burroughs John Giorno album, You're the Guy I Want to Share My Money With, that she put out last year. It's called Born Never Asked, from Laurie Anderson's new album, Big Science, on KCRW.
2: It was a large room full of people, all kinds. And they had all arrived at the same building at more or less the same time. And they were all free. And they were all asking themselves the same question. What is behind that curtain?

Chicken leg meal, one time, moment, for the hullabaloo, and I slept in the nearest bar. Adamant Sherman went too far. Clinton went for winter, so he wondered how the dollar went down. Gotta get a word to Elizabeth Father. 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

standing in a mood for a month. 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

0: live, Miles Davis. That's new. The album's called We Want Miles. It was recorded last year, June, July, and October, at three different locations, in Boston, in New York, at Avery Fisher Hall, and in Tokyo. We Want Miles. That's Backseat Betty, which was on his album that he put out last year. Nice, nice live version. He's got Mike Stern playing the guitar. Let me see. Al Foster was drumming. Marcus Miller on the Fender bass. Bill Evans, the soprano sax. And Mino Cinello, I think. So I'm going to try and pronounce it. Was doing the percussion. Live, Miles Davis. It's new and it's nice and brand new just before that. Also, new Ornette Coleman. Fine album entitled Of Human Feelings. We listen to the composition he calls Times Square. Group called Material, featuring primarily on the cut called Square Dance that we listened to. Fred Frith and Henry Threadgill. David Bowie from the Lodger album did African Night Flight. Mobius and Planck did Osmo Factor from their Material album of last year. A couple German synth, techno, whatever. I mean, as Brent Wilcox has put it, the categories are collapsing. It's very hard to call something jazz or rock and roll or whatever anymore, which I think was made very obvious by the live Ornette Coleman concert. If you saw that, it wasn't jazz, it wasn't rock, it wasn't R&B or gospel. It was a little bit of all of them, but it was something brand new and amazing. It's so new that it doesn't even have a title yet. And in the very first place, we started off with Laurie Anderson from her new album, Big Science, Born Never Asked. And I'll remind you that she will be here tonight on FRGK with Brent Wilcox somewhere between 2 and 6 a.m.
1: Ellery Queen's Minute Mysteries. This is Ellery Queen with a case I call the Kidnap Caper. I was shocked to learn that a wealthy industrialist named Quigley had been kidnapped. Mrs. Quigley asked me to investigate when she received a strange ransom note in her husband's handwriting. It's said to have their son John bring $200,000 in small bills to a nearby park at 10 o'clock that night. But we don't have a son named John, Mrs. Quigley told me. Very interesting, I said. I believe Mr. Quigley is trying to tell us something. In a moment, I'll tell you what.
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1: In the case of the Kidnap Caper, the note mentioned a son, John, who didn't exist. I had a hunch the letters J-O-H-N were a code corresponding to numbers, the phone number where Quigley was held. The hunch was right. Listen again to Ellery Queen's Minute Mysteries.
3: 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A very special show with some very rare material this Sunday from 2 to 6. 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
0: Don't miss it. Right here on KCRW in Santa Monica, our number on the dial is 89.9 FM, and we are a community service of Santa Monica College. My name is Deirdre O'Donohue. I'm sitting in on Saturday Becomes Eclectic this week for Bob Darby, as I will be next week, and then Bob will be back with more good music. There's a lot of good new albums coming out just in these past couple of weeks. One of my favorite musical performers is a man by the name of Pat Metheny and his group, which includes Lyle Mays on keyboards, Steve Rodby on the bass, and Dan Gottlieb on drums, has put out a new album called Off Ramp. They've got special guest Nana Vasconcelos, one of my definite favorite musicians, doing percussion, voice, and berimbo. From this new album by the Pat Metheny group called Off Ramp, this is 18 on KCRW.

0: I met this guy, and he looked like he might have been a hat check clerk at an ice rink, which in fact, he turned out to be. And I said,
1: oh boy, right again.

called Smoke from Ben Folds 5 from the new album Whatever and Ever Amen, and it followed Don't Smoke in Bed from Katie Lang, her new album Drag, which was released yesterday. A couple of songs involving themes of smoking, and the Katie Lang album is like that throughout, kind of songs about smoking and addiction, and the Ben Folds 5 album just has a couple of tracks, just coincidentally, Smoke and a track called Cigarette on there as well. Katie Lang's producer, Craig Street, will be with us here on Morning Becomes Eclectic Tuesday in the 11 o'clock hour, and Ben Folds will be with us this Friday morning in the 11 o'clock hour. We'll be stepping through his new album with Ben Folds. Ben Folds 5's dates for the coming weeks will be, well, there's one in New York at Central Park's Summer Stage Festival, June 25th, Ben Folds 5 appearing with Pharoah Sanders and Morphine, and they'll be in Los Angeles July 17th as part of the Horde Tour at Irvine Meadows with Neil Young and Beck, Ben Folds 5. I'm Chris DeRitas. We are broadcasting from Manhattan from the West 54th Street studios of Sony, where we're shooting a new music television program, performance and interview program called Sessions at West 54th. And we're shooting lots of different performances. Upcoming guests for the TV show include Katie Lang, Wynton Marsalis, Philip Glass Ensemble, Sonic Youth, who we're shooting tomorrow, Nancy Griffith, and more. And I want to mention to you that the TV show will be starting July 5th. That's a Saturday night at 11 o'clock. You can catch it in Los Angeles on KCET Channel 28, Saturday, July 5th at 11 p.m. simulcast on KCRW. Joining us the 19th of June will be Taj Mahal, who has a date in Los Angeles that very day at House of Blues. Taj Mahal has a brand new album. It's called Senor Blues. It's named for the Horace Silver track of the same name. Senor Blues from Taj Mahal. Morning Becomes Eclectic on 89.9 KCRW.

called Move Over. That is from Wynton Marsalis, his epic-like release, Blood on the Fields, a three-disc set that's going to be in stores June 17th. Special guest Cassandra Wilson on vocals there. Blood on the Fields recently was awarded a Pulitzer Prize in music. That's the first time a jazz artist has ever won the award. Wynton Marsalis, who's, what, 35 years old? This three-disc set is forthcoming from Columbia. It'll be in stores June 17th. It followed one from Taj Mahal, the album Senor Blues, which is a Horace Silver composition. We heard the piece that is the title piece from the new album from Taj Mahal. It's called Senor Blues, and Taj Mahal will be in Los Angeles on June 19th at House of Blues, and that very morning he'll be with us on Morning Becomes Eclectic in the 11 o'clock hour. I'm Chris DeRitis. I'm in New York at the West 54th Street studios of Sony in Manhattan, recording sessions for a television program called Sessions at West 54th. It's a program that will be airing on public television Saturday nights at 11, starting July 5th, airing locally on KCET Channel 28, simulcast on KCRW. And this hour, we're just catching up on some of the new releases that are coming out and some stuff that we've stumbled over since being in New York this past Friday. Yesterday on the show, we had Arto Lindsay as guest DJ, and he was talking about the New York drum and bass scene, and he brought with him a couple of examples of some of the more exciting projects. And one comes from a guy called DJ Soul Slinger, who really does present what is most exciting about the New York drum and bass scene. New York drum and bass integrates the sounds and traditions of the New York alternative, and in some cases that includes hip-hop, which is what we've got here. It's sort of hip-hop flavored drum and bass from DJ Soul Slinger as Morning Becomes Eclectic on 89.9 KCRW.

I guess I didn't know. I guess I didn't know.

I guess I didn't know. I guess I didn't know. I guess I didn't know. I guess I didn't know. I guess I didn't know. I guess I didn't know. I guess I didn't. I guess I didn't. I guess I didn't. I guess I didn't. I guess I didn't. I guess I didn't know.

The Crystal Method, that is Busy Child from the CD single of the same name, new from Outpost. It's from the album called Vegas, which is going to be out, looks like July 29th. The Crystal Method album Vegas will be in stores from Outpost. Look for the vinyl pressing on the City of Angels label. We heard Busy Child from LA's outfit, The Crystal Method. It followed one from Ricky Lee Jones, her album Ghosty Head, which will be in stores next Tuesday, June 17th. We heard Out of Unknowing from Ricky Lee Jones. Started the set with one from DJ Soul Slinger with MCTC, the album and track called Don't Believe. This from Liquid Sky Music. It's an LA-based artist, DJ Soul Slinger, with an New York-based MC. That's DJ Soul Slinger with TC. This is courtesy of Arto Lindsay, who was our guest here on the show yesterday. I'm Chris Doritas. We are broadcasting from the New York studios of Sony over on West 54th Street, where we're shooting a television program called Sessions at West 54th. We'll be here through the 18th of June, and then I'll be back in Los Angeles for about a month's time, and then we return to New York to continue work on the television series, which will start airing on public television nationwide Saturday, July 5th at 11 p.m. on KCET Channel 28 in the Los Angeles area with simulcast on KCRW. I want to remind you that tomorrow on the show, we'll be joined by John Medeski of the New York trio Medeski, Martin, and Wood. He'll be guest DJ. Friday, Ben Folds is with us. He'll take us through his new album, Whatever and Ever Amen, from the Ben Folds 5, and he'll also be bringing in some of his favorite stuff. Tuesday next week, it's producer Craig Street, known for his recent work with Cassandra Wilson. He's also produced the brand new album from Katie Lang called Drag. Craig Street will be with us next Tuesday morning in the 11 o'clock hour. And I want to remind you that Katie Lang's album Drag was released yesterday, and it's quite exquisite throughout. It's Morning Becomes Eclectic on 89.9 KCRW with Mylene Farmer, and we'll continue that into a track from Bill Frisell, closing Morning Becomes Eclectic on 89.9 KCRW.

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1: Next, a mix of spoken word and music. It's Man in the Moon. Listen for Jim Carroll's voice first. He's performing at McCabe's on September 8th. And at the Foothill in Long Beach with the Lotus Eaters on Saturday the 9th for part of the Long Beach Spoken Word Festival, When Words Collide. For more information on that, call 310-438-3224. Beyond Baroque and Miramax Film celebrate Il Postino and the work of Pablo Neruda on Saturday, August 26th. So stay tuned for Neruda, read by Viggo Mortensen, coming up on Man in the Moon tonight. It's all ahead on Man in the Moon.
2: It's called Song. It's a poem, but it's called Song. It goes like an unsolved song. It goes like the whispers through a mirror, shaving your features distort with a jet stream clarity. It goes with vanquished steam gray desire, the last vapors of your dreams, palm tree monastic music. It goes on sundial wheels, sleeping fearfully with time, turning over what we owe. It goes so silent, so slow, like the Germanic cough drop dissolving on John Cage's cautious tongue. It goes a moment, it comes mainly ferocious, yet flamingo milk soft, like a forest, like rain, like a thief bound and gagged. Sooner or later you're bound to know. Obdurate in spinning, it's done, it's witnessed, it goes.

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Her voice is changed by pure osmosis into the howl of the moon. The howl of the moon returning each and every howl of every dog that ever did so. 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

Liza Richardson. Welcome to Man in the Moon on KCRW, a mix of spoken music. Right now the music is by Larry Taylor, bassist of the Lotus Eaters, original member of Canned Heat, and plays often with Tom Waits. And right before this, the music was by Tony Price. We heard Misty Moonlight, and that's from the Antone release called Hey, new from Tony Price, mixed with the voice of Butch Hancock with the Man in the Moon intro from A Midsummer Night's Dream, which included a woman dog moon poem by Butch Hancock. Butch mixed with Tony Price, and then Jim Carroll at the very top of the hour and set. Jim Carroll's spoken words song. It's called Song, but it's a poem. And it featured the guitar work of Lenny Kaye and Jim Carroll to start the hour and set. Stay tuned. Coming up on Man in the Moon, the high priestess of L.A. Word, Wanda Coleman, also Todd Colby, will be taking the bull by the horns. Tommy Swerdlow coming up, also Molly Cleeter and the Lotus Eaters. Viggo Mortensen reading the words of Pablo Neruda in Spanish and in English. And next, the Dream Warriors from Canada. It's all ahead on

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She was a mermaid who had lost her way. The taunt flowed over her glistening flesh. 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A stranger to clothes, she did not dress. They pocked her, they tattooed her with cigarette ends and with burnt corks, and rolled on the tavern floor in raucous laughter. She did not speak, since speech was unknown to her. Her eyes were the color of faraway love. Her arms were matching topazes. Her lips were cut by coral light. Finally, she left by that door. Hardly had she entered the river than she was cleansed, gleaming once more like a white stone in the rain. And without a backward glance, she swam once more, swam away to die, swam away.

a mermaid, found a swimming lad, picked him for her own, pressed her body to his body, laughed, and plunging down, forgot in cruel happiness.

That's the voice of Siobhan McKenna reading William Butler Yeats' poem called Mermaid, and before that Viggo Mortensen reading Pablo Neruda's Fable of the Mermaid and the Drunks in both Spanish and English. The Dream Warriors at the top of the set from Canada. It's Man in the Moon on KCRW. I'm Liza Richardson. It's 12:20.

If I go there to see you, what does that mean? If I only meet you once, what does that mean? If I find you attractive in the dark instead of under the fluorescence, what does that mean? If you were kind, no, if you were a stranger, no, if you were a king and then I never saw you again, what if you were nice to me once and then your face kept showing itself in my head like a slideshow? What if it became a movie and I still didn't know you? What if you were kind to me and so I wanted more? What if you were kind to me and I dreamt of making love to you, even though you are a stranger? What if I was so cold that I made this whole thing up? What if you take off your clothes and I refuse to take off mine? What if you insist that I take off my clothes and you don't take off yours? What does that mean? What does it mean when we sit on the grass holding hands and you are singing me Van Morrison songs? What does that mean? What if you take off all your clothes? No. What if you take off all your clothes except your jeans and your cowboy boots and your pants are down around your ankles? And what if I'm stretched out naked on the bed and you are bending over me and your pants are down around your ankles, down around your cowboy boots, which you still have on? What does that mean? That you are still wearing your cowboy boots and that you were bending over me and you were bending over me and your pants were down around your boots and you were bending and you were on your knees. What does that mean? What does it mean when I am naked and you are not? What does that mean? What does it mean if I never heard from you again? What does it mean when you ask me? No, you tell me to come. You say to me, I want to make you come right now. I want to make you come right now. You want to make me, you say to me, I want to make you come right now. Make me come right now, and I can't right now. What does that mean? What does it mean when you ask me to cry and I can't? Or when I ask myself to cry and I can't, but I thought you wanted to ask me to cry and you couldn't, so I thought I was supposed to cry, but I couldn't at that particular time, at that particular moment, because I couldn't or I didn't. What does that mean? What if you were only kind to me because you wanted me to be naked on the bed? You wanted me naked on the bed and you wanted to be bending over me with your pants wrapped down around your boots, bending over me, asking me to have an orgasm with your pants down around your cowboy boots. What if you were kind to me only for that reason? So that would happen and that was enough for you. So that was that. Is that why?

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0: Now, when Shellen offered this idea, I was surprised, you see, that of all the scribes who scrib out there, he'd want to deal with me because I'm sorry, Kimo Sabe. I write to live, you write for hobby. I'm the penthouse, you're the lobby. I'm Brando, Marlin, you're Benson, Robbie. You hear what I'm saying? For real, I ain't playing. When I rocket the cockcrows, the hens start a laying. Mystic organic, ain't no need for the spraying. My words are my proof. I'm the Babe Ruth of truth. I said it before, and I'll say it once more, that you was a fool to challenge me to a duel. Cause this ain't no contest. This here shit is cruel. You should've picked ping pong, or checkers, or pool.

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You're listening to Man in the Moon on KCRW. We just heard the voice of Tommy Swerdlow from Los Angeles. Before that, also from LA, Molly Klater. And coming up next, you'll hear the voice of New York poet Todd Colby.

taking the bull by the horns and lifting the bull up by the horns and taking the bull by the horns and taking the bull up by the horns and lifting the bull by the horns up into the air. Taking the bull by the horns and lifting it into the air. The bull is hoisted into the air by the horns. The bull is caught by the horns. The bull is taken by the horns and tossed into the air. The bull is caught. The bull is caught by the horns, tossed kicking into the air. Just lifting the bull up by the horns and tossing it into the river. To just throw the bull into the river by the horns. To just throw the bull a very long way. To just toss the bull away. To take the bull by the horns and throw it kicking into the river. Kicking and screaming and snorting. And not being upset that the bull is upset that it is being taken by the horns and is dripping goo from the ring in its nose. And the bull is snorting and making wild sounds. And taking the bull by the horns anyway and tossing it into the river. To just throw the bull into the river. To just throw the bull a very long way. Because you want the bull out of your life. The kicking and screaming and snorting bull is in the river. You wanted the bull the fuck out of your life, so you took it by the horns and you tossed it into the river. You took the bull by the horns. You caught the bull by the horns. You stood next to the river. You lifted the bull by the horns over the fence next to the river. You tossed the bull into the water by the horns. You wanted the bull the fuck out, and now it's out. It's a long way to toss a bull, but you did it. You took it by the horns. I hope you're happy. I hope you're very happy. I hope you're wonderfully happy and having a good time watching the bull in the water. You toss the bull in the water by the horns. You watch the hoofs thrashing in the air and the water and its horns bobbing. And I hope you have a very pleasant day, a wonderfully pleasant day, and a happy and a very pleasant and a very happy day.

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His hand on my breast, my skin sees. 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Early eve, I wait. 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I hear sunset, a lone sax wail, pulse compels, tremors, night wakes. I welcome you, dark, soft, gentle, my mother's hand.

0: You've been listening to a mix of spoken word and music on Man in the Moon. We just heard the voice of Wanda Coleman with I Love the Dark. It's from a New Alliance recording called High Priestess of Word, produced by Harvey Kubernick. Wanda Coleman, mixed with the music of Miguel Alcaide. And ahead of that, we heard the voice of New York poet Todd Colby. He's also the lead singer for the band Drunken Boat. Bull by the Horns is the track, mixed with the music Bluegrass Sounds of Mark Schatz. Right before that, Tommy Swerdlow with poem Duel from his New Alliance recording called Prisoner of the Gifted Sleep. Tommy Swerdlow, mixed with the music of DXT. And then ahead of that, Molly Cleeter, featured with the Lotus Eaters. We heard What If? And that's from a recording that was recorded live on KCRW when the Lotus Eaters were my guests on Total Eclipse. Molly Cleeter is a poet from Los Angeles, also an actress and performer. So that began this set. I'm Liza Richardson. This is KCRW. Thanks for keeping us company tonight. Special thanks to Monica for assisting me. Stay tuned. Coming up next on KCRW, it's Kevin Lincoln. In the meantime, Man in the Moon is back next Friday at midnight, and I'm back tomorrow, Saturday and Sunday from 2 to 5 for Total Eclipse right here on KCRW. And by the way, Jim Carroll is performing at McCabe's Guitar Shop September 8th and at the Foothill in Long Beach with the Lotus Eaters on Saturday the 9th. For part of the Long Beach Spoken Word Festival, When Words Collide. For more information on that festival, call 310-438-3224. Also, Beyond Baroque and Miramax Films celebrate Il Postino and the work of Pablo Neruda on Saturday, August 26th. One more thing. Dial the Daily Word. You can dial a poem. Hear a new poet every week reading a new poem every day. You can leave any comments or questions after the beep or leave a poem. The number to call is 213-980-DIAL. That's 213-980-3425. 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I'm Liza Richardson. 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

0: going a little glassy there on us at the end. That's a man named Seal on Snap on Thursday night here on KCRW. His debut album, simply called Seal. As I said last week, I don't know anything about him. I do have a magazine article, and I've actually progressed to the stage where I've got the magazine open, and it's sitting on the couch, just waiting for me to read it. And I shall very soon. And then I'll tell you everything that I uncover and unearth about this man. Actually, I don't care. I just love the way the music sounds. Someone said to me the other night, I ran into a friend and said, it's a very commercial album, but I love it that you're playing it. It's very, very good. We don't care about whether it's commercial or not. We just care about whether it's good. And it is. It's good fun. Good summer music from Seal. Before that, the Stone Roses, who gave us some good summer music the last couple of summers. And I'm just resurrecting this first album because it's so much fun that we're going to have them back in action again. That was the song called This Is the One. That first album is still available and highly recommended. And in the first place, a completely unknown band from Dublin called Azure Days, D-A-Y-S. I thought it was Azure Days. Don't you say the word A-Z-U-R-E, Azure? Well, we talked to their management, who said, oh, you mean Azure Days. And that was the name of the song as well, although in that case spelled D-A-Z-E. Gala is the vocalist and guitarist. Ray Lowry plays bass. Jer Farrell is the drummer, and on that particular track, Azure Days, Dave Carey was doing guitar work as well. The EP is called Anything For You, which is what we do here at KCRW, and we say thanks to the Lemley Theaters for their support, and let you know that now at the Lemley Royal in West Los Angeles, the late John Cassavetes' classic film, opening night. Ruth Hirschman will be here with us in just a few minutes. In the meantime, I'm going to play a couple, three pieces for us from the Young Gods album. The Young Gods play Kurt Vile on Snap.
1: Ladies and gentlemen, you're about to hear the Venom Gets and the Offer for Metal.

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0: On Snap on KCRW, Santa Monica from the Young Gods. Three pieces from their album. Young Gods play Kurt Vile and all three of those from the Three Penny Opera on Snap on a Thursday night with the prologue and then the Salomon song and then Mackie Messer, that last being the one sort of a lament with the audience being invited to identify with the hero and to explain the shark showing his teeth but Mac hiding his knife. I love this program. I love KCRW a lot, too. This is a very special place to me, and I think for you, too. And we've devised, I can't say we, because I had nothing to do with the devising of this, but something has been devised by the clever people down in the office at KCRW, and Ruth Hirschman, our general manager, is here to tell you about it.
1: Actually, Deirdre, you know, the inspiration for this event, which I really look forward to talking to your audience about, the inspiration for Summer Day came from Monet Giverny. I went out
0: How
1: there.
0: So?
1: Yeah, can I? Let me tell you the story because it's a wonderful story. I went out there last spring to see it, and I want to tell you just a little bit about the background. Claude Monet was so impoverished that at one point he had to stop painting because he didn't have enough money to buy paints and brushes. And he had a patron with whom he was involved, and the patron lost all his money and began also to lose his mind and flip out. And Monet got involved with the patron's wife, and the patron sort of disappeared. And Monet and the patron's wife decided they had both, between both of them, there were 10 mouths to feed. They both had families. So these two people decided to get together. And Monet went off into the countryside to look for an affordable place to live. And that's how he stumbled upon Giverny. And when he got there, the peasants were not at all enamored of artists. When he first came out into the fields.
0: Oh, we know
1: fields,
0: this feeling, don't we?
1: Right. When he first came out into the fields with his easel and his brushes and he began to paint the haystacks that were going to make him immortal, the peasants burned them down to chase him away.
0: And in the haystacks, not the paintings.
1: The haystacks. So in this bleak beginning with, you know, 8 kids to feed, these two people in this strange house in the country because it was cheap began one of the great celebrations of the bounty of nature, of fine food and fine wine and fine art. And when I saw this all at Giverny and learned about it, it seemed to me that our celebration, Summer Day, which is a wine tasting, gourmet feasting, dancing event, it was just terribly suitable to us. It was our first coming out party.
0: And it's an event of camaraderie, too.
1: Yes, it is. We really want to toast our fine friends, and we hope that you are one of them. We want to give you the opportunity. We get to crawl out of the basement here at Santa Monica College into the sun. And as everybody knows about radio people, they live in dark corners and in front of solitary microphones. So it's our opportunity to greet you on a bright and shining day and to help KCRW build a new performance radio drama studio, because that's what this is a benefit for. And we have more than 60 different wineries from the great wine countries of Napa and Sonoma and Santa Barbara and San Luis Obispo, all of whom will be coming down, as well as wineries from Italy, France, Germany, even Chile. I want to just read, if I can, just some of the wineries. By the way, if you don't drink wine, Eureka Brewery will be there. Wolfgang Puck's Brewery serving beer. But some of the wineries, the Wild Horse Winery, the Shadow Creek Cellars, the Ojai Vineyards, the Sanford Winery, the Louis Martini Winery, the Firestone Vineyard, Flora Springs Wine Company, the Clos du Bois Winery, the Bonnie Dune

0: vineyard. 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And maybe I could just begin with the A's. Angeli's, Aunt Kizzy's Back Porch, Campanile, Chaya, Cutter's, Dale's Bistro, El Porton, Hal's, L.A. Nicola, Michael's, Nucleus Nuance, Orso, Patina. I'm not even through the list. They will be serving all afternoon, and we have a 10-piece dance band. They'll be called Swing Savant. They'll be playing Foxtrot, Sync Back to the Age of Cole Porter. We're going to put a canopy over the amphitheater floor and have dancing all afternoon, and the whole thing is only $50, and all the wine and the food and the dancing is complimentary, but time is running out and tickets are limited. And this event is Sunday, June 30th, the last Sunday in June, from 1 to 5 in the Elegant Garden Plaza of the Pacific Design Center.
1: So that's just a little more than 2 weeks away.
0: A little more than 2 weeks. And if you call us at area code 213-450-5183. Just pick up the phone and call 213-450-5183. You can charge it on your Visa or your MasterCard. Ask for the tickets. People have been calling in all afternoon and they've been asking for 2 tickets, 4 tickets, 6 tickets. And one of the suggestions that I make is that you fill up a car with people and you get one person who is the designated driver, and that person promises to only drink China Mist iced tea and Olympia water or San Pellegrino. Great. Or Starbucks coffee while the rest of you imbibe, and he becomes the designated driver. And people have been calling with following that suggestion. So that's Sunday, June 30th, the last Sunday in June, and all of KCRW's programmers and staff will be there on hand to toast you, to meet you, to greet you, and to invite you to our first, it's our first coming out party, Summer
1: this
0: Day.
1: This is going to be a lot like, you know, we have our staff picnics once
0: yes.
1: a year. And
0: yes.
1: this is, and it's actually the rare time during the year when we all see each other. There are people who work in the morning that I never see from picnic to picnic. But this is a picnic with our listeners. I love it.
0: And with 60 of the finest wineries in the world.
1: You mentioned one in there, one of my absolute favorite in the world, Clos du Bois.
0: Yes.
1: Brilliant winery.
0: Yeah. Yay. I've just come back from the wine country of Northern California. And interestingly enough, many of the wineries that I visited, and I went after the small wineries in the Hillsburg area, are coming to this event. So once again, it's 450-5183, area code 213.
1: Yeah, just explain again to people about the reservations. They may think we're just doing an interview or something here.
0: You need to make
1: limited.
0: Your reservations
1: is
0: because
1: space is limited.
0: Space is limited, and we are filling up very quickly for the Summer Day event. Because it's only $50, and it includes all the wine and all the food and the dancing,
1: It's cheap. And it's for a good cause.
0: Right. And it's a
1: and
0: wonderful.
1: And it's going to be fun.
0: It's going to be fun. It's going to be a wonderful. It's a casual but elegant event. It's going to be a wonderful afternoon. I just want to explain, if I can, about the auction. We have a special wine auction as well, and we'll be auctioning off 155 lots of some of the great wines in the world, many special and limited bottlings, BV Private Reserve Multiple Vintages, Heights Fay Vineyard. This makes a lot of sense, Deirdre, if you know your wine. To someone like you and me, it sounds like Chinese. But if you're into wine, you understand this is a secret language. Ridge Montebello, Inglenook Cask, Diamond Creek, Red Rock Terrace, Mondavi Unfine. Those are some of the bottlings. Wines from famous French regions like Médoc, wines like Lafite, Palmer, Léoville-Lascasse, and wines from regions like the Côte d'Ivoire. Wines like Clos de Vougeot. There are single bottle lots with a minimum bid as low as $20. We have special artist designed bottles by Peter Shire and Carrie Feldman. And we have some extraordinary trips to the wine countries of California and France, including round trip air transportation from Los Angeles for two to Orly, and then first-class rail passes, and we have medieval, I mean, you won't believe this, the Chateau Coeur d'Alene in the heart of the Médoc. It's 17th century style. It's situated in 5 acres of vineyards, and we will give you full pension at the Chateau's world-class restaurant and a special day and night tour, Saint-Emilion. We have Sonoma wine, crush season winery tours. We're giving away special gourmet classes. The Robert Mondavi Food and Wine Center in Costa Mesa will be giving those. All of those are going to be up for the auction. Now, the auction is 100, because the seating is very limited. It's upstairs in the garden, upstairs in the Pacific Design Center in the fuchsia plush dramatic theater that they have up there. We have one of the finest auctioneers, Dennis Foley from Butterfield & Butterfield. He will be pounding the gavel. And the auction and summer day is $150, but you can deduct $100 from any purchase that you make. So if you bid and you buy one of the wine trips or the wine classes or one of the special wine bottlings or the special designer bottles, in effect, you take the admission price to the auction right off the price that you've paid. So it's $150 for summer day and the wine auction, $50 just for summer day. That's all the wine tasting, the gourmet food, and the dancing. And in both cases, we have a limited amount of space and time is running short. This is Sunday, June 30th. So we're encouraging people, if you have an invitation, to send back that RSVP. Or if you're listening to us now, you don't have to be a subscriber. You can call and come anyway. All the people who are listening who are wondering about this, because we have to remember that a lot of people who listen out there are not subscribers. We want to meet you anyway. And we're sure you're charming, and we assure you we are too. So it's 450-5183. That's our telephone number. Call us. We've got people here who will take your Visa or MasterCard number and send you the tickets. Please do it. It's Sunday, June 30th, 1 to 5 p.m. in the afternoon at the Pacific Design Center for Summer Day, 450-5183.
1: It's a nice surprise for a friend. Bring a friend along, order a pair of tickets, bring a friend, and support KCRW, and have a great time. You know, it sounds like a lot of money when you say $50, but when you think about when you go out to a restaurant and have wine with lunch or dinner for a couple of people.
0: This is going to be one of the great wine tasting festivals. And there really aren't many public wine tasting festivals in Southern California.
1: No, there's there's the one you can go to at the Santa Monica Civic. They do every year, but it's like $15 to get in, and then you pay like $1.50, $2, $5 a
0: plate. All of this is complimentary.
1: This is all free.
0: All of this is free.
1: this is the wine
0: tasting and all the food, and of course the dancing is all complimentary with your $50 ticket.
1: Get on the phone. Make your reservation right now. What are you waiting for?
0: Meet Deirdre, 450-5183. Yeah, you know, one of the...
1: Will you dance with me?
0: Yeah, but you know, I got to tell you something.
1: What?
0: It's terrifying for those of us who are in radio. We're in radio precisely so that people don't know.
1: Can we be anonymous? Exactly.
0: That's right. They don't know what
1: she had to twist my arm. We'll do it.
0: We want to shake your hand and raise a glass with us. So come on.
1: No, it'll be the right atmosphere too. The right environment for meeting people.
0: Oh, I think so.
1: Yeah,
0: I think so.
1: Yeah.
0: And after a few sips of the of the white and the red,
1: Ruth and I will definitely be dancing on the tables.
0: Right, 5183. We hope to see you at Summer Day, but please do call. I know that people are calling around. I've had calls from people today who are trying to put together groups of people, and it is a nice idea to have a designated driver in your car. 450-5183, area code 213. Call, make your reservation, charge it. We'll take your Visa and MasterCard on the phone, but our space is limited, so please get on the phone and charge it today. 450-5183.
1: Do it tonight. 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

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We are National Public Radio for most of Southern California. I'm Deirdre O'Donohue on this Thursday night, the 13th of June. The James album, which originally came out last year in England, entitled Gold Mother, and was sort of released here. It was released the way a prefab Sprout Records gets released. You know, like three people know about it, except for Snap listeners. And happily, it's being re-released, and they may well be coming around this country later on this year. Tim Booth is the vocalist and writes the songs. Jim Glennie, lovely bass guitar. Larry Gott, the six-string guitar. Saul Davies, whose violin playing I just completely love. Mark Hunter plays the keyboards. David Baton Power is the drummer. And Andy Diagram is the brass, the trumpet man. And I believe when I was listening to this album again yesterday, because I'm happy it's going to be re-released, although it's going to be released in a slightly different form. It's going to have Sit Down on it, which it didn't have last year. So you'll be able to have that, not have to go hunting, scrounging around for the import single, as I know you have been. Andy Diagram not only plays trumpet, I believe he plays the first real rock and roll trumpet. There have been lots of horns used in rock and roll songs, but they've always been used as a soul instrument or an R&B or in a jazz vein. Andy Diagram plays a rock and roll trumpet. Listen, I'm right. Just take my word for it and listen. Weekday mornings, Chris DeRitas does Morning Becomes Eclectic from 9 until noon. I do Snap Monday, Wednesday, Thursday, and Friday nights from 7 to 10 p.m. here on KCRW, where we regularly urge you to participate in a human rights urgent action in conjunction with Amnesty International. Our prisoner of conscience this month is Aung San Suu Kyi, a woman who has been the central figure in Burma's struggle for democratic reform. And even though the party that she heads won a landslide election victory, she's been in isolation and under house arrest for over 2 years. Amnesty International wants to fix that situation. A prisoner of conscience is not someone who's committed a crime or an act of violence. They've spoken up for human rights and democratic reforms and been punished in some way for it, as has this remarkable woman. All you do to participate in urge action is to write a letter. And the way you get started is by calling me here at KCRW, 213-450-5183. I will send you a one-page background sheet with information. You don't have to be a member. I'm not going to use your name for any KCRW mailing lists or anything. Just call, take a minute out of your busy life to take like maybe 30, 60 seconds to just get this woman's, the address of the person in Burma you're going to write to on this woman's behalf. You don't have to be a member of Amnesty or KCRW, member of the human race, willing to take a couple of minutes of your time to help her. Just call 450-5183 and ask for the urgent action material.

0: from Perth on the west coast of Australia. That's the group called The Triffids on Snap on a Thursday night here on KCRW from their Calenture album of a couple of years ago. Actually, I think it's looking like it's turning out to be their penultimate album. Don't think we're going to hear from them. We may have some David McComb solo material before the end of the year, though, the man who does the singing and songwriting on that piece, Save What You Can. Before that, Susie and the Banshees from their brand new album, Superstition. That was Softly. And they're, of course, coming into town late July with the Lollapalooza gang and Galliano in the first place from their new album, In Pursuit of the 13th Note. Welcome to the story. Welcome to the studio, General Manager Ruth Hirschman.
1: Good evening, Deirdre. I feel such an obligation to tell your listeners that they'll have an opportunity to meet you.
2: Don't scare me.
1: But I do, because Deirdre sort of the penultimate radio person.
0: But, you know, people ask me a lot to introduce concerts and things like that or whatever, to do public things, and I'm very, very shy of that kind of stuff. I think Michael Meister got me to do it once, and, you know, maybe twice in my life. And people say, what do you mean you're shy? You talk to thousands of people every night. I say, no, I don't. I sit in a small, dark room and talk to machinery.
1: That's right.
0: And I do radio on purpose. Right, yeah, there's, right. But it's an obstacle that I'm trying to learn to overcome. I figure if anything scares you that much, you should try and do it.
1: Okay.
0: So I'm excited about this.
1: Yeah, well, Summer Day is a wonderful event.
0: It's going to be practice.
1: All right. Well, first of all, they'll always, in order to give you courage, there'll be 60 wineries pouring from all over Southern California. That's a lot of courage, red courage, white courage. And we have a list of 60 wineries that will be joining us for Summer Day. And they come from all over California as well as the world, from France and Germany and Chile. But mostly they come from Sonoma and Napa and Santa Barbara and San Luis Obispo, Aubon Climat Winery, the Babcock Vineyards, Bonnie Dune Vineyard, Brut d'Argent, Burgess Cellars, Byron Vineyard and Winery, Chapelette Winery, Chateau Neuf Imports. The list goes on, and they will be pouring some of my favorites. Firestone, Flora Springs Wine Company, Food and Wines of France is here, and the Martini Winery, Sanford Winery, Stag's Leaps Wine Cellars, Wild
0: Ooh,
1: Horse Winery.
0: That's one of my
1: winery.
0: Favorites. Stag's
1: yes,
0: Leap's great.
1: Yeah, terrific. Terrific. And there are Shadow Creek Cellars. There's some wonderful wineries here that you will have never, I'll make you bet that you have never tasted their wines before, because there are some of the wonderful small wineries from Sonoma and Napa that are coming down. Eureka Brewery will be at the Summer Day Festival, and they'll be pouring all kinds of beer. All of the wine and beer is complimentary with your $50 donation to KCRW Summer Day. We have about 24 restaurants that are participating, and the names are extraordinary. Valentino's, The Bakery on Melrose, Rosebud, St. Mark, Sophie, Remy, Raja, Premi, Patina, Michael's, Hal's, Angeli's, Campanile. These are just some of the restaurants. They will be serving gourmet snacks all throughout the afternoon. And the day is June 30th, Sunday, June 30th, in the Garden Plaza of the Pacific Design Center in Hollywood. We hope to meet you on that bright and shining day and raise a glass together in honor of KCRW and help us build our new radio theater and performance studio. 450-

0: have called to tell us that they have RSVPs. If you do, please put your check in the mail. Time is short and we're running out of space. So if you have a RSVP, make out your check and put it in the mail to KCRW. And if you want tickets, call us at area code 213-450-5183. That's 450-5183, and you can charge it to your Visa or MasterCard. We've also been telling people, get a group together, and one of you be the designated driver. We have a lot of non-alcoholic complimentary drinks as well, everything from coffee and tea to sparkling waters, and the rest of them will imbibe. We also have a 10-piece swing band, swing savant, and they're going to be playing Cole.
1: Do you know
0: Porta
1: how to foxtrot?
0: Oh, sure, I know how to foxtrot. I know how to Lindy Hop. Yeah, don't you know how to foxtrot?
1: No, I'd love to. It's one of those mysteries of life.
0: I don't know if I can lead, though, Deirdre. This is really funny, but I grew up in the days when the ladies only followed. I'm a great follower in a foxtrot. Do you know how to dip?
1: That's a question that's going to make me bite my tongue.
0: Okay. Well, it's going to be an afternoon of dips and foxtrots, and it's all outside and in the amphitheater. We're going to put a canopy over it, but we want to meet you, and I know that many of you want to meet us. So once again, $50 for all the food, the wine, the entertainment, the dancing, and all the KCRW programmers will be there and help Deirdre overcome her shyness. Come up and ask us who Deirdre is, and we will introduce you. You'll get a chance to meet all of the people that you listen to on the air, which is a shattering experience for those of us on the air, because we know that you have different fantasies, right?
1: And we never look like what we sound like.
0: No,
1: people always say to me, the most common comment I get is, I thought you were a lot taller.
0: Yes.
1: I'm the little stumpy, fat one, chubby one.
0: Right. I always get the comment, I thought you were a lot darker. I used to be a lot blonder. Actually, I'm a lot darker now. In the old days when I was much blonder than I am now, I'm still kind of blonde, but people would just say, oh, that can't be what she looks like. I mean, it's not anybody's vision. So I want to just mention the auction as well. You don't have to be a collector to attend the auction. We'll be auctioning 155 auction lots of some of the great wines in the world, special and limited bottlings, including things like BV Private Reserve Multiple Vintages, wines from famous French regions like Medoc and Côte d'Ivoire. And we will also be auctioning specially commissioned artist's bottles by Kerry Feldman and Peter Shire, as well as great trips to France, to the wine country during the crush, as they call it, the crush season. Isn't that wonderful? That's when they crush the grapes. We have a great trip to...
1: It's virtually a religious ceremony when they do that in many of these fine vineyards.
0: And it's the most beautiful time to go up. But
1: they
0: put together a special winemaker tour, Russian River, Dry Creek, Alexander Valley, and the Sonoma Valley areas. And we have round-trip air to Paris from Los Angeles, and you can stay at the Bordeaux wine country in the 17th-century chateau.
1: And these items are part of the auction,
0: These are part of
1: the
0: auction.
1: So you'd be bidding.
0: We even have classes in Costa Mesa at the Robert Mondavi Food and Wine Center. We have outstanding gourmet dining at some of the finest restaurants who will be participating in the auction, and private tastings, and even a touring bicycle to travel the back roads. And all of the stuff at the auction, which is $150, that's for Summer Day and the wine auction. That's upstairs, the auction, in the plush fuchsia, you have to see it to believe it, fuchsia red theater of the Pacific Design Center. We have one of the great auctioneers in wine to host it from Butterfield and Butterfield. And he will be auctioning off the wine, the vacations, the specially commissioned artist bottles. And the entire event, including the wine auction, is $150, and $100 is deductible from anything that you may purchase at the wine auction. So in effect, your wine auction ticket is free. If you purchase something, you can deduct $100 from it, whether it's a trip, whether it's a wine bottle, whatever. And there are wine bottles as low as $20 in the wine auction. Of course, you get a catalog as well, because wine collectors are very fastidious about wanting to know what's going to be available. So we send you the catalog along with your tickets. That's $150. Our number is 450-5183, area code 213. I'm going to get off the air now. I know people like to think about this. Someone said to me, you know, you're not just asking the audience for

0: money. You're asking them for time, and I am. And I want you to come and enjoy it and meet us
1: come
0: all.
1: Come have a picnic with us.
0: Celebrate on a bright and shining day, summer day, our first coming out party, Sunday, June 30th, 1 to 5 p.m., the last Sunday in June at the Pacific Design Center. We want to meet you. Please come, 450-5183, to call us and reserve your tickets. Time is short and our space is limited. So but give us
1: and
0: a ring.
1: And you have to have a ticket to get in. You can't walk up and
0: at
1: walk in.
0: At this point, we are selling tickets like popcorn. So I really want
1: sell
0: to.
1: Out soon.
0: Yeah. So
1: if you're
0: please.
1: You're thinking about doing it, do it
0: please
1: now.
0: Please call 450-5183, area code 213. The wine auction is extremely limited seating. That's upstairs in the theater. And downstairs, we only have a limited capacity as
1: in
0: well.
1: In the garden center, yeah.
0: Right, and we have a lot of people coming at the moment. We have almost 700 folks coming right now. So 450-5183, area code 213. Please don't put it off. And if you can give us your MasterCard or Visa, we'll just reserve it. Many of you who are listening have received an RSVP. Please send it back with your check because we're counting heads now. 450-5183, area code 213. Help us build that new radio theater, radio drama, first radio drama studio to be built in LA in 50 years. 50 years is a long, long time, and we're going to use it for performance as well so that when the LA Theater Works is in here, the band can play at the same time. There's always this, you know, real
1: juggling. This is an audience that should appreciate that this is for the benefit of the studios, because there have been any number of nights when we haven't been able to, because we share the studio with the dramatic people.
0: Well, they're knocking down the walls in August, guys. So this is the first down payment on the studios. 450-5183, area code 213. Come on.
1: Speaking of live performances, let me mention, and this is in support of it, tomorrow night at the last minute, we've put this together, Para Ubu, who are at the Roxy tonight, are going to come in and play live on Snap. Next Friday night is going to be the rebroadcast on the night of the summer solstice of the amazing live show that REM did here, the 3rd of April, right after we ended our fund drive. It was just a spectacular night. And what's coming up after that? In early July, 10th of July, Julian Cope's coming in, and he's going to do a completely different show to the one he's doing at the Roxy. He's plotting it out for you already, so let's make him welcome. 450-5183, call and make your reservations. And
0: come and meet Deirdre.
1: Ruth will teach us to foxtrot.
0: Come on, 450-5183, and dip.
1: I think it's and dip. 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
0: And I want to just mention one last thing, Deirdre. 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But that designated driver drinks the tea, the coffee, the sparkling waters, Pellegrino,
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0: Olympia, eats the great food, dances. 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
1: Don't delay. 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Supporting KCRW and new studios that we're going to build so that we have even more freedom to do live performances here. And I enjoy those. Perhaps these fellows will come in before the year is out. I shall continue Snap right now with School of Fish.

Okay, well, the nightmare is happening. That's the last track on the album, so it won't do anything. And just as I pushed the button for CD player number one to play this song that I'm going to queue up for you and should have immediately followed, that song called Euphoria by School of Fish, it just spat it back out at me. It doesn't seem to want to work, so I'm going to queue up Julian Cope. And just remember that last note that we just heard at the end of Euphoria. You know, it's kind of a sustain there. Okay, and imagine that this came right after it.

It's Snap on KCRW, Santa Monica Community Service of Santa Monica College at 89.9 FM, National Public Radio for most of Southern California. That's Pere Ubu, and they're playing at the Roxy tonight, tomorrow night, just about 24 hours from now. I think we're going to try and go on about 8:30 with Pere Ubu live on Snap tomorrow night. That's the title track of their new album, Worlds in Collision, produced by Gil Norton. Prior to that, new Fast Automatic Daffodils with Partial from their Pigeonhole album, which is just coming out in this country. And they should be coming through Southern California late in July. As I mentioned earlier, Julian Cope is coming into town the 8th and the 9th of July at the Roxy. He'll be performing two completely different shows each night. And tickets for that are going to go on sale this weekend, this Saturday, and you know that's going to sell out. So get your tickets for that ASAP, and don't miss it. Don't miss it. Don't miss it. I saw him do Safe Surfer when I got to see him live in England, and he just completely lost it on that song. It was, and I mean that in the most positive way, just took right off. Has a very good touring band with him, and he's a man at the top of his form. Peggy Suicide is the new album, and the 10th of July, Julian Cope's going to come in here to Snap and do a completely different show than the ones the 8th and the 9th of July at the Roxy. School of Fish was in the first place with Euphoria from their debut album, simply called School of Fish. I want to let you know that support for this broadcast time is made possible in part by Interview Magazine, where the artistic and famous speak for themselves in a question and answer format. On newsstands now, the June issue with Susan Sarandon, Tony Curtis, Vanessa Paradis, and many more. And coming into town this weekend, Sunday night, June 16th, at Madame Wong's in West L.A., Madame Wong's West in West L.A. I guess we just say Madame Wong's now, because there is no more downtown Madame Wong's, just West. Monks of Doom are coming. You know them, a bunch of the guys who have been in Kemper Van Beethoven and some of that other damage from up there around Santa Cruz. They're playing at Wong's Sunday night at 9 p.m. this Sunday. If you'd like to be my guest, if you're a KCRW member and you haven't received tickets from us in the past 90 days and you'd like to go see Monks of Doom on Sunday night, on me, call now, 213-450-3524. Tickets available to our members on a first-come, first-served basis for the Monks of Doom this Sunday night at Madame Wong's West. Pere Ubu tomorrow night. Isn't that fun? We're going to have a good time with them. David Thomas has been here before as a solo performer. But now we're going to get the whole crew of them, and I'm going to play for us a band which seems to draw a lot of reactions and commentary whenever I play it, and everybody seems to be falling massively in love with Massive Attack, which is appropriate. This is the remixed version of Safe From Harm on Snap.

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are listening to new music from Chris Joss. Revolt. The Golden Filter before that, brand new single called Hide Me. Morgan Page doing Pete Yorn's Strange Condition on the new album from Morgan Page. Don't know who the vocalist is on that. I'll have to check that out. The new album is called Believe from Network Records. The Future, track from True Love, and we started off with a brand new one from She and Him. They've got a new album, their second album. It's entitled Volume 2, and we heard their version of NRBQ's Riding in My Car. Ladies and gentlemen, boys and girls, I am Gary Calamar. Very happy to be with you this evening. We've got a great show up ahead. We are going to move forward here with a brand new track from the Black Rebel Motorcycle Club. It's KCRW and KCRW.com.

0: Can You Get to That from Funkadelic from the album Maggot Brain. Before that, a new group out of Brooklyn. I think they're partially out of Brooklyn and partially out of Florida. They're called Sleigh Bells, and we heard Ring Ring using a nice healthy sample of that Funkadelic track. Galactic before that, that one featuring Irma Thomas. The new album is called Yucca May from Anti Records. We heard Heart of Steel, and we started off with a brand new one from the Black Rebel Motorcycle Club and a track called Beat the Devil's Tattoo. I am Gary Kelm. I think that's the title of the forthcoming album from the BRMC as well, which is coming out on March 9th. I am Gary Kalamar. This is KCRW and KCRW.com. By the way, happy Valentine's Day to everybody. Nice little combo, the Valentine's Day and the President's Day. Gives a little national holiday tomorrow, so a nice 3-day weekend. And again, I send my love to everybody out there for Valentine's Day.
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That is Julian Casablancas, or Julian, as he is known in some circles. Julian Casablancas. Phases for the Young is the title of the album. We heard Out of the Blue. Goldfrapp, a new track called Rocket from their forthcoming album. Yola Tango from Electro Pura, doing Tom Courtenay and the Flaming Lips from Transmissions from the Satellite Heart. And we heard Turn It On. Ladies and gentlemen, I am Gary Calamar, and this is KCRW and KCRW.com. Over the next couple of weeks, you can catch a variety of live appearances right here on 89.9 KCRW. Joining Jason Bentley on Morning Becomes Eclectic, the local musical collective Build an Arc on Tuesday, February 16th. Exene Cervenka from the band X will be here on Friday, February 18th. Singer-songwriter Angela McCluskey of the Wild Colonials and Telepop Music fame on Friday, February 19th. Princeton from right here in Los Angeles will be on with Jason on Monday, February 22nd. The local band Gold Spot, not to be confused with Gold Frapp, will be here on Tuesday, February 23rd. Angelique Kidjo on Monday, March 1st. Moving on to March, we've got Laura Veers coming in as well. We're going to hear some music from Laura Veers in a little while, a little bit later on in the show. I am Gary Calamar. It's KCRW and KCRW.com. Up next, we have a piece of music from a group called The Title Tracks from Washington, D.C. This is their cover of a song by Bruce Springsteen. It's KCRW.

Nice little Valentine's ditty there from Elvis Costello and the Attractions. I Want You, that taken from the Blood and Chocolate album. Before that, we heard from the title tracks out of Washington, D.C. Their new album is called It Was Easy, and we heard their version of Bruce Springsteen's Tougher Than the Rest. I am Gary Calamar, and this is Subscriber Supported, 89.9 KCRW in Santa Monica, KCRI Indio Palm Springs, KCRU Oxnard Ventura, and KCRY Mojave and the Antelope Valley. 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On Saturday, February 20th, KCRW presents the band Fan Farlow. They're going to be performing at the El Rey Theater. Great band with an excellent album which came out in 2009. And we have 5 pairs of tickets to see the big show. 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The number here is 877-600-KCRW. 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It's on a first-come, first-served basis, and the tickets are non-transferable. Once again, we've got 5 pairs of tickets for our subscribers to attend Fan Farlow at the El Rey Theater on Saturday, February 20th at 8 p.m. You must call now in order to win. Here's a track from the album Reservoir from Fan Farlow.

In the Sunshine of Your Love, performed here by the Fifth Dimension from the album The Age of Aquarius, the song originally from the Cream, Jaga Jazzist before that, track called One Armed Bandit from their new release on Ninja Tune Records. Owen Pallett out of Toronto, Canada, new album called Heartland on Domino Records. We heard Lewis Takes Off His Shirt, and Fan Farlow started off the set from their latest called Reservoir, and we heard Fire Escape. I am Gary Calamar, and this is KCRW and KCRW.com. Now, at KCRW.com, we've got this lovely new feature called Five Things from KCRW. It's a blog, if you will. It's made up of favorite pastimes and unique ways to enjoy Los Angeles, compiled by KCRW personalities. This week, KCRW DJ Aaron Bird ventures beyond the Southland to share his top five places around the world to lose track of time. You can check out his favorite travel spots, then share some of your own online at kcrw.com/5things. Up next, we've got some music from Suzanne Vega. Looks like she has re-recorded some of her great songs from the past. This is called Close Up Volume 1. It's a collection of, I guess, some of her love songs. And she said she has re-recorded these as a gift, a small sort of gift to the fans. Got to appreciate that. Suzanne Vega is also going to be performing, if you want to see her, free show happening tomorrow night, Monday, February 15th, 7 p.m. at The Grove at Barnes & Noble, The Grove in Hollywood, Barnes & Noble bookstore. And you can see Suzanne Vega. Here's a track from this new release. It's Close Up Volume 1 Love Songs from Suzanne Vega. It's KCRW.

have you as the doctor. Small black bag and a big black coat. 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You could lay your diagnostic hand upon her belly and her throat. If you were in my movie, you could be the detective. 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

0: That is new from Tristeza. They have a new album called Fate Unfolds from Better Looking Records. We heard Casalon. Tristeza, an instrumental band. I believe they are from San Diego or Los Angeles or somewhere in between there. We also heard from Ben Lee from Awake is the New Sleep, Gamble Everything for Love. Laura Veers and I Can See Your Tracks from her new one called July Flame. Elliot Smith in there as well, doing Big Stars 13. That was from his posthumous collection called New Moon. And we started off with Suzanne Vega, If You Were in My Movie, a new version on her new release called Close Up Volume 1 Love Songs. And as I mentioned earlier, if you'd like to catch a free show with Suzanne Vega, she will be at the Grove at Barnes & Noble tomorrow night, February 15th. 7 p.m. I am Gary Calamar. This is KCRW and KCRW.com. Over the next couple of weeks, KCRW is presenting a number of upcoming shows, including Fan Farlow. They're going to be at the El Rey Theater on Saturday, February 20th. We just gave away some tickets to that show. Also, local favorites Gold Spot will be at the Hotel Cafe on Wednesday, February 24th. KCRW.com presents singer-songwriter Z Avi at the Rickshaw Stop in San Francisco on Thursday, February 25th. KCRW.com presents soulful crooner Mayor Hawthorne at Webster Hall in New York City. That's Thursday, March 4th. Joe Henry at Largo at the Coronet on Saturday, March 6th. Laura Veers, who we just heard in that last set, she's going to be at Spaceland on Tuesday, March 9th. Also, KCRW.com presents Laura Veers at Cafe de Nord in San Francisco. That is Wednesday, March 10th. The Watson Twins will be at Largo at the Coronet on Thursday, March 11th. Brandy Carlisle at the House of Blues in Anaheim. That's happening Friday, March 12th. And the Vales and the Happy Hollows will be at the Troubadour on Friday, March 12th. 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
0: 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Happy Valentine's Day to everyone. Hope you've had a wonderful Sunday. And tomorrow is President's Day, the third Monday in February. I guess it used to be Washington's birthday. Now it's President's Day. And we wish all the presidents the best, most of the presidents anyway. And I want to play a song for president, my favorite president, who has been ill lately, been in the hospital, and apparently is doing pretty well. But this one goes out to Bill Clinton, and happy President's Day to everybody.

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0: That is new from Broken Bells, from a collection which is coming out soon on Sony Music. It's a new project from Danger Mouse and James Mercer from The Shins. And the track we just heard was The High Road. Before that, we heard a little Was Not Was and Walk the Dinosaur from 1988. It's part of a new collection from Was Not Was, a greatest hits compilation of 19 tracks. It's called Pick of the Litter, 1980 to 2010. And Was Not Was. Before that, Tenerowen from the Sahara Desert. We heard a track called Ten Hurt from World Village Records, and they are coming to town. They're going to be performing at Royce Hall at UCLA. That's happening February 20th. The group from the Sahara Desert, just north of Mali, in the region of the Sahara Desert, north of Mali. We heard from The Heavy before that, doing 16 from the House That Dirt Built, and we started off with the classic track, if not a little dated, but from Larry Shannon Hargrove, and the classic Leave Bill Clinton Alone. Happy President's Day, Bill. Get well soon. It's 10:59 here at KCRW, and this is subscriber-supported 89.9 KCRW in Santa Monica, KCRI, Indio Palm Springs, KCRU Oxnard Ventura, and KCRY Mojave in the Antelope Valley. 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
0: Up next, we've got a new release coming out at the end of March from the Living Sisters, kind of a all-star team of L.A. Female singer-songwriters, Eleni Mandel, Inara George, and Becky Stark. She from the group Lavender Diamond. They have gotten together, calling themselves the Living Sisters. The album is called Love to Live. It's coming out on Vanguard at the end of March. And we're going to check out a track right now. How you doing?

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We are listening to music from Chromeo. Instrumental version of their new track, Night by Night. David Bowie before that, Heroes. A couple of bands out of London before that, the Double X did VCR from their new self-titled album. And the Big Pink did Dominoes from their album, A Brief History of Love. M before that, with the Devo remix of Pop Music. 30th anniversary edition of Pop Music has just come out. Can you believe it? 30 years since Pop Music came out. To me, it seems like maybe about 17 years. But 30, that's a bit of a stretch. We started off with Ray Davies from his new Coral Collection, the Kinks Coral Collection. And their version of the Kinks classic, See My Friends. Ladies and gentlemen, boys and girls, friends, this is Gary Calamar, and this is KCRW and KCRW.com. So very happy to be with you on this lovely Sunday evening. We have got some fine music ahead, including new music from Built to Spill and The Heavy. We'll hear from Those Darlins. Some music from X. And we've got tickets for our subscribers to see the Monsters of Folk. They are going to be performing at the Granada in Santa Barbara, California. And we will have five pairs of tickets for our subscribers coming up shortly.

that trembles in passion with the birth of new nations and shrinks in the hand of a dispassionate science, is today the site of a momentous conflict as each side attempts to prove to the world the superiority of its position. The conflict is fought with the words of diplomats, with gestures of friendship and help to uncommitted countries, even with cultural demonstrations. It is fought indeed on every level of man's experience, for the stakes are high. As one of the adversaries in the conflict, we see a challenge as great as any in our historic past. A challenge not, we hope, to be met and joined in battle, but to be faced and fought in the hearts and hopes of men. It is the challenge of ideas.

0: I couldn't resist. They're the Dan, Steely Dan, as they are most commonly known. Brooklyn Owes the Charmer Under Me. That's taken from their box set entitled Citizen Steely Dan. The Avett Brothers, song about Brooklyn as well. The title track from their brand new album, I and Love and You. That... it's one of my favorite songs right now. A new album produced by Rick Rubin on American Records, the Avett Brothers. Built the Spill Before That, Hindsight was the name of the track from their new album, There Is No Enemy. Mike Doty has a new one as well called Sad Man, Happy Man. And we heard Lord, Lord, Help Me Just to Rock, Rock On. And DJ Spooky did The War of Ideas from a new one called Secret Song. I am Gary Calamar, and this is KCRW and KCRW.com. 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It's a New York City gallery owner falls for a brooding composer in this comic tale about the state of contemporary art and music. It stars Adam Goldberg and Marley Shelton. 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
0: The next track here on KCRW tonight is from a new group called Bad Lieutenant. 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It's new from Triple Echo Records, and a track called Sink or Swim. 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

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Behind me, music from Sean Lee and Clutchy Hopkins. New CD from Ubiquity Records, Mimi Tatonka is the title of the track we are listening to. The Dead Weather before that from their new one, Whorehound. We heard Hang You From the Heavens. Air did Be a Bee from Love 2. Robin Hitchcock and the Egyptians with a track for the Balloon People out in Fort Collins, Colorado. Balloon Man from Globe of Frogs. And we started off with Bad Lieutenant. Sink or Swim from Never Cry Another Tear. Coming up in just a couple of minutes, we've got tickets to see the Monsters of Folk at the Granada in Santa Barbara. So stick around for that. 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KCRW's NPR News and handpicked music, streaming and podcasting at KCRW.com. 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

0: This is Matt Miller. When the news gets you fired up, where can you turn? Why not make it Left, Right, and Center live? On Sunday, October 25th, Arianna Huffington, Bob Scheer, Tony Blankley, and I will duke it out over healthcare, Afghanistan, the Republican Party, and whether the economic recovery is fact or fantasy. You can be there too, but act now. Seats are running out. 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
2: 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On Thursday, October 22nd, KCRW presents Monsters of Folk. They are at the Granada in Santa Barbara. And we have five pairs of tickets that we'd love to share with our subscribers to see the show. 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The number here is 877-600-KCRW. 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It's on a first-come, first-served basis, and the tickets are non-transferable. It's going to be a good show. You should check it out. I wish I could go myself. Once again, we have five pairs of tickets for our subscribers to attend. KCRW presents Monsters of Folk at the Granada in Santa Barbara on Thursday, October 22nd at 8 p.m. You must call now in order to win. Here's a track from the album from the Monsters of Folk.

R.E.M. talk about the passion from their album Murmur. Michael Stipe before that, a double shot of Michael Stipe there, if you will. We heard Everything's Coming Undone. That is a new track from a new compilation called Chow My Shining Star, the songs of Mark Mulcahy, various people covering music from Mark Mulcahy, an album in tribute to his wife who had passed away recently. Seawolf before that, their new album is Whitewater, White Bloom. We heard Wicked Blood, and we started off with the Monsters of Folk from their self-titled release and Losing Your Head. I am Gary Calamar, and this is KCRW and KCRW.

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1: The childlike central character of the funny and touching South American movie The Maid is somewhere between a servant and a member of the family, but she's really neither. Whatever she is, she fights dirty in the silliest way when she thinks her place in the household is threatened. Matt's Movies will screen The Maid for KCRW Angels on Tuesday, October 20th in West LA. 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

0: Star Power from Sonic Youth. That is a new acoustic version, or newly released acoustic version. Their original version of that from their album Evol. Star Power. Before that, we heard from Norah Jones, brand new song from her forthcoming album. The song we heard was Chasing Pirates. The album entitled The Fall will be out November 17th. Devendra Banhart also has a new one. It's called What Will Be, and we heard Can't Help, and we started off with Regina Spektor from her album Far, and the track Eat. Regina Spektor performing in town. She's back in town. She'll be performing at the Greek Theater, not this Wednesday, but the following Wednesday after that. I am Gary Calamar, and this is KCRW and KCRW.com.
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2: The childlike central character of the funny and touching South American movie The Maid is somewhere between a servant and a member of the family, but she's really neither. Whatever she is, she fights dirty in the silliest way when she thinks her place in the household is threatened. Matt's Movies will screen The Maid for KCRW Angels on Tuesday, October 20th in West LA. For information and reservations, call 310-314-4688.

0: That is music from Kirsty MacColl, Walking Down Madison. It's taken from a collection called Galore, Best of Kirsty MacColl. Yola Tango before that. The new album is called Popular Songs, and we heard Periodically Double or Triple. The Heavy from their new album, The House That Dirt Built, How Do You Like Me Now? And we started off with music from the new movie Black Dynamite and a track called Helicop. Music from Alan 2. I am Gary Calamar, and this is KCRW and KCRW.com. 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
1: 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They generally have to have a hook and a good chorus. It has to rhyme. But somehow, within all those limitations, Elvis Costello can write a novel.
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0: Up next, we've got music from Those Darlins from Nashville. The self-titled album has been getting a lot of attention, and they're in town this week. They're playing Thursday at the Silver Lake Lounge and Friday at the Hotel Cafe, and we're going to play a track from them right now. This one's called Wild One from Those Darlins.

Music from the Greenskeepers in the background. Vampire is the name of the EP. This is the instrumental version of Never Let You Down. We heard from X, the Unheard Music from their album Los Angeles. We play that in memory of Brendan Mullen, club booker at the legendary Mask and the Club Lingerie, DJ, author. He passed away last week at 60. Those Darlins before that. Their self-titled release is out on the Oh Wow Dang label. And we heard Wild One. I'm Gary Calamar. This is Subscriber Supported. 89.9 KCRW in Santa Monica. 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We are a community service of Santa Monica College. Over the next couple of weeks, you can catch a variety of live appearances right here on 89.9 KCRW. Joining Jason Bentley on Morning Becomes Eclectic, Marketa Erglova and Glenn Hansard, also known as The Swell Season. They will be here tomorrow joining Chris Derides as he guest hosts on Monday, October 19th. Danish orchestral pop project Choir of Young Believers, that's Wednesday, October 21st. Music supervisor Alex Petsavas will be discussing her work on the forthcoming Twilight sequel, among other projects. That's Friday, October 23rd in the 10:30 a.m. hour. And that'll be followed by the pairing of singer-songwriters Jay Farrar and Ben Gibbard in the 11 o'clock hour. Should be very cool. Afropop newcomers The Very Best is happening on Monday, October 26th. Vivi Brown on Tuesday, October 27th. And Timber from Canada will be here Wednesday, October 28th. As I mentioned, Chris Derides will be filling in for Jason tomorrow, and I'll be filling in for Jason on Tuesday from 9 until noon on Morning Becomes Eclectic.

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0: Music from Peter Gabriel, Mercy Street, taken from the Shaking the Tree collection. Baba Mal, before that, has a new one with some help from the Brazilian girls, and the album is called Television. We heard Miracle. Massive Attack have a new EP. We heard Splitting the Atom, and we started off with a new one from the Flaming Lips. Their new one is called Embryonic, and we heard The Sparrow Looks Up at the Machine. I am Gary Calamar, and this is KCRW and KCRW.com. Have you figured out what you're wearing for Halloween? Have you? No? Are you going to dress up? Oh, should we? Okay, I know what I'm going to be. I don't want to say. I don't embarrass myself. Well, in my house, we have a resurgence of The Simpsons. I got myself a Homer Simpson mask. You know, it's easy. Anyway, I'm asking you out there in Radioland, have you figured out what you're wearing for Halloween? Well, it's time to hit up your closet and your imagination, because this Halloween we're hoping to see you at KCRW's first ever masquerade costume ball and dance party. It's going to be a lot of fun. We're decking out the legendary Park Plaza for a night of glitter, glamour, fantasy, and great music. The evening will feature five uniquely themed ballroom with KCRW DJ spinning, plus live performances from Edward Sharp and the Magnetic Zeros, Little Dragon, Seawolf, and just added to the bill, DJ Shadow. 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
0: Up next, we've got music from Big Star. Rhino Records has just released a beautiful box set called Keep an Eye on the Sky, a 4-CD set from Big Star featuring all of their albums, as well as some live performances, some music from Chris Bell, who was in the band and then put out a solo album. Actually, next Sunday night here, we are going to have a special salute to Big Star. Jody from the band is going to be joining me, and we're going to go through the box set a little bit and talk about the history of the band and, you know, have a little fun. That's next Sunday in the 11 o'clock hour, so I hope you can join us for that. We're going to hear a track from Big Star, probably their most well-known song here, September Girls. 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

0: The band's called Halloween Alaska. The Hollywood sign is the name of the song from their album Champagne Downtown. Jay Farrar from Sunvolt and Ben Gibbard from Death Cab for Cutie have teamed up for a album tribute to Jack Kerouac. It's called One Fast Move or I'm Gone. Kerouac's Big Sur, is that the full title? We heard a song called California Zephyr. That one is coming soon from Atlantic Records. We also heard from The Replacements a song about Alex Chilton. In fact, it's entitled Alex Chilton from their album Pleased to Meet Me. And we started off with Big Star and September Girls from the new box set Keep an Eye on the Sky. And as I mentioned, next Sunday night we're going to do a little special on Big Star, spend an hour with Jody Stevens from the band and go through the new box set and just sort of have a little fun with the music from Big Star next Sunday night in the 11 o'clock hour. Hope you can join me.
1: 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Seats are running out. 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
0: 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Up next, some new music from Charlotte Gainsbourg. It is coming out a little bit later this year. It's a collaboration with Beck. It's Charlotte's album, but Beck, I think, wrote or co-wrote most of the songs and produced the album, and we're going to hear a track from it right now. Charlotte Gainsbourg on KCRW.

The Pains of Being Pure at Heart playing. This is Higher Than the Stars, the Saint Etienne remix. Hope Sandoval and The Warm Invention before that, Trouble from the new album. Kurt Vile did Blackberry Song from the new one, Childish Prodigy. Yacht did Ring the Bell. And Charlotte Gainsbourg started off the set with IRM from the forthcoming album. That's going to do it for me here. 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We are a community service of Santa Monica College. Thank you all so much for listening. Very special thanks to Ms. Rachel Lubman for her production assistance. I will be back on Tuesday morning filling in for Jason Bentley. Eric J. Lawrence coming up in just a moment. What's that on your shirt there? Ozu. Very nice. In the Ozzy Osbourne style. Eric J. Lawrence coming up in just a moment. Ladies and gentlemen, do me a favor. Have a great week. And we'll see you soon. This is Gary Calamar, and you're listening to an encore presentation of The Open Road on KCRW's Vintage 24, a streaming channel that turns the dial way back to KCRW's early years in the legendary basement studios at Santa Monica College. 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

We are listening to music from Thunderball. From their new release, this is a track called 12 Mile High. Brian Ferry before that from the new album entitled Olympia. We heard You Can Dance. Maximum Balloon with David Byrne, Hartman Wrestling. Chick Chick Chick did Jamie, My Intentions Are Bass, and we started off with Houses.

Ladies and gentlemen, boys and girls, I am Gary Calamar, and this is KCRW and KCRW.com. Happy Sunday evening to you. We've got a fine show up ahead. Lots of great music. We've got music from the Greenhorns, the Black Angels, Blonde Redhead, and the Blues Magoos. We've got new Decemberists, new Licky Lee, a new Gang of Four, new Matt and Kim as well. We'll hear from The Boss, Bruce Springsteen.

We've also got tickets for our members to see a very cool show. Cabaret of Souls with Richard Thompson and Harry Shearer, Judith Owens and David Pilch. It's going to be happening at UCLA's Royce Hall on November 19th. We will be sending five members and their guests to that show a little bit later on.

0: Looking for trouble?
1: Got Kennedy Button Top from War 24E. 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

That is music from The Noisettes, Ever Fallen in Love, the Buzzcocks song. It is from a compilation put together by the nice folks at Doc Martin, the shoe concern. They have been using a lot of these songs. They've been celebrating their 50 years of being in the shoe business, and to celebrate, they have asked various bands to cover songs from the last 50 years, and I think all these songs are available on the Doc Martin's website. We heard, as I said, The Noisettes, Ever Fallen in Love. We also heard from Chairlift from the album Does You Inspire You? Track called Bruises. Belle and Sebastian did Write About Love, and a couple things from Elvis Presley. There is a new collection called Viva Elvis. It is coinciding with the Cirque du Soleil show that is happening in Las Vegas, and various remixes and mashups of various Elvis Presley songs. We heard Blue Suede Shoes and the opening introduction. I am Gary Calamar, and this is KCRW and KCRW.com. We are going to go to a song up next from Dale Earnhardt Jr. Track called Simple Girl.

That is the band Real Estate, a track called Reservoir 3. Before that, we heard Azure from their latest album, Drawing Down the Moon. We heard Don't Leave My Mind. Dale Earnhardt Jr. Jr. did Simple Girl. And yeah, we heard the Noisettes as well in the last set. I am Gary Calamar. This is KCRW and KCRW.com. Up next, we've got music from the Best Coast. They've been doing a tour around the country, playing here in Los Angeles at the Troubadour last night and tonight. I believe they're playing right now, probably, or getting ready to hit the stage. This is a cover they've been performing, which was available on a single before the album came out, a song from Leslie Gore, here performed by the Best Coast. It's KCRW and KCRW.com.

In that last set, we heard from Jenny and Johnny. Their album is called I'm Having Fun Now. We heard Scissor Runner. Sally Seltman before that. She used to have a group called New Buffalo. She's got a solo album out called Heart That's Pounding. We heard Harmony to My Heartbeat. Leslie Gore doing Maybe I Know from a anthology called It's My Party. That one from 1964, originally from an album called Girl Talk, song written by Ellie Greenwich and Jeff Barry, produced by Mr. Quincy Jones. And we started off with Best Coast, who covered a song from Leslie Gore on one of their early singles. That's The Way Boys Are. The single was The Sun Was High and So Was I from Mexican Summer. Richard Thompson has a new album. It's called Dream Addict from Shout Factory. And this is the opening track. It's called The Money Shuffle. It's KCRW and KCRW.com.

That is the Danish band The Kissaway Trail doing Neil Young's Philadelphia. Their album is called Sleep Mountain. The Greenhorns before that, they have a new album coming from Third Man Records, Jack White's label. We heard Saying Goodbye, new from the Greenhorns. The Smith Westerns did Weekend, and we started off with Richard Thompson from his latest album entitled Dreamatic and The Money Shuffle. This is new from Licky Lee.

0: That is music from Pink Floyd, the old Pink Floyd, back in the day when they first started out in the mid-60s. That is See Emily Play. It's part of a new compilation that is coming out that combines... That was a song written by Syd Barrett, who notoriously went out and flipped out after the first album or so. He did put out a couple of solo albums, and now with this new collection called An Introduction to Syd Barrett, combines the greatest hits, I guess, from his Pink Floyd work as well as his solo albums. And it's been overseen by David Gilmour, who actually produced or co-produced the Syd Barrett solo albums. And yeah, it's got some great stuff on here. See Emily Play, Pink Floyd. The Black Angels did Telephone from their album Phosphine Dream. They're going to be in town. They are playing at the El Rey Theater on November 24th. The Black Angels and Black Mountain will be performing together. Gang of Four before that. Brand new music from Gang of Four. They have a new album called Content, or Content, that is coming out early next year on Yep Rock Records. Apparently they're putting together a very elaborate package. The deluxe package will actually contain vials of the members' blood. So... for you vampires out there, you may want to get the deluxe package of Gang of Four's Content. We heard Who Am I from Gang of Four. Ting Tings did Hands from their forthcoming album. Blonde Redhead here sometimes from their latest album, Penny Sparkle. They are going to be performing Tuesday night at the Music Box, Blonde Redhead and Panther Du Prince. And we started off with the Swedish artist Licky Lee and a new single called Get Some. The Books on KCRW.
1: Hello, greetings, and welcome. Welcome to a new beginning. For this tape will serve you as a new beginning. That's right, a new beginning, as we're about ready to begin.

On this recording, music specifically created for its pleasurable effects upon your mind, body, and emotions is mixed with a warm orange-colored liquid. Your body is now a glass container. You can smell the orange-colored liquid, for the deeper you go, the deeper you go. And if there's extra saliva there, swallow it and take yourself down deeper and deeper.

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You may just possibly detect from my voice that I am Irish. And now I leap forward in time.

0: 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I have a loop that goes round and round in your head. 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
1: Whoever you think you presently are, thank you. It's far out. It's far out.
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5: The water is the subject, and the moon the object. When there is no water, there is no moon in the water. And likewise, there is no moon. When the moon rises, the water does not wait to receive its image. And when even the tiniest drop of water is poured out,

water aspire the moon, and as the water manifests the brightness of the moon manifests the clarity.

That is a group from Finland that is called Les Corps Mints de François, and a track called Gandhi from the Gandhi EP. Before that, we heard Underworld Moon and Water from their latest Barking, and we started off with The Books from The Way Out and Group Autogenics One. I'm Gary Calamar, and it's KCRW and KCRW.com.

brand new from the Decemberists. That track featuring Gillian Welch. I think some members of REM as well. Song called Down by the Water. Matt and Kim have a new one called Sidewalks. We heard Silver Tiles. The Afghan Whigs did Gentlemen, the title track from that album. And we started off with The Boss, Bruce Springsteen. Racing in the Streets 1978. That is from The Promise, which is the massive collection of outtakes from Bruce Springsteen from back when he was recording Darkness on the Edge of Town. The album comes out on Tuesday. Double CD, but also the deluxe package with Bruce's notebook and videos from 1978. If you're a Bruce fan, it will give you hours and hours of fun. It's KCRW and KCRW.com.

know you're born in 84. Half Polish, half Danish. You started at 8 on Broadway.

Okay, that was our version of the Biography Channel in song here on KCRW. That was Alex Chilton by The Replacements from the album All Shook Down. Sadly, we lost Alex earlier this year. Johnny Depp before that, the song Johnny Depp, performed by the band Chocolat. Starlet Johansson from the Teenagers from their Homecoming collection. Johnny Carson as performed by the Beach Boys from their album 15 Big Ones. Weezer did Buddy Holly. Cake did Frank Sinatra. Bananarama did Robert De Niro's Waiting. And the song that inspired that set, for better or for worse, Duck Sauce, and a little number called Barbra Streisand. It's all about the celebs, ladies and gentlemen. Up next, we have some music from Randy Newman. Randy Newman is the subject of a new show that is happening at the Mark Taper Forum, November 10th through December 22nd, called Harps and Angels, featuring the music and lyrics of Randy Newman. I guess they've taken a bunch of his songs and put a little story together, and I hear it's very good. And Michael McKean is in it from... from Spinal Tap, and Katie Seagal, and Ryder Bock, Storm Large. I don't know who all these people are, but I'm sure they're very, very good and very famous. And here's some music from Randy Newman here at KCRW and KCRW.com.

comes in. They're trying to wash us away. They're trying to wash us away. President Coolidge come down the railroad train with a little fat man with a notepad in his hand. President say, little fat man, you need a shame what the river has done to this poor cracker's land.

We are listening to a little number called Flight of the Bumblebee from Sean Lee's Ping Pong Orchestra. Hooked Up Classics is the title of the new one from Sean Lee. We heard from the Blues Magoos from my hometown, the Bronx, New York. We Ain't Got Nothing Yet from Psychedelic Lollipop. Bare Hands did What a Drag from their album Burning Bush Supper Club. Tired Pony with Dead American Writers. Their album is called The Place We Ran From, and we started off with Randy Newman and Louisiana 1927. That is going to do it for me here, ladies and gentlemen. But Mr. Eric J. Lawrence is coming right up, and you know he's going to be entertaining you till 3 a.m. Is that right, Eric? Yes, 3 a.m. By the way, be sure to check out today's top tune. It's a song a day we make available as a free download. Tomorrow, Monday, November 15th, we are featuring I'm a Robot, Sail With Me. Tuesday, Carla Olson, Yo Sigo Aquí. Elliot Smith on Wednesday, The Biggest Lie from the album Introduction to Elliot Smith. Thursday, November 18th, Andrea Triana and Draw the Stars. And Tristan and Baby Drugs on Friday, November 19th. 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As I mentioned, Eric is coming right up. 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The Bumblebee, still in flight. Thank you all so much for listening. Very special thanks to Ms. Allison Vidoli, the Queen from Quincy, Massachusetts. Eric J. coming up in just a moment, and sayonara.

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1: Good afternoon. You're listening to KCRW in Santa Monica. My name is Michael Hodgson, and it's just a little bit after 12 o'clock, and that means it's time for Stepping Out on KCRW. 2 hours of what can best be described as dance music from around the world, and I've got some interesting new records, some stuff on the Globestar label, which is a great label, coming up. And at from 12:30 to 1:30, my guest will be Kim Bowie, who's head of A&R at Island Records on the West Coast, and she's got some great things, including specially obtained copy of the Reggae Philharmonic Orchestra. More about that later on. They're going to start off the set today with a track from a band that apparently may get together if it's only for the money. This is from the album called Emotional Rescue. And send the whole show out today to Sally. Hope that gets her off my back for a while. And no, seriously, this one's for Sally. Here we go.

0: 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It's Jimmy Stewart. 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
1: Boy, that's pretty amazing to have Jimmy Stewart there like that. Who would have ever thought? So don't forget that the sub drive starts in February the 3rd, and it runs for about 10 days. 10 days every year we do the sub drive, and I guess we're still looking for people. I'm not sure. I haven't read all the pieces of paper that I meant to read, but there's always help needed during the subscription drive. So call during the week and speak to the people in the office, and they'll help you out. My name's Michael Hutchins. The show's Stepping Out on a Saturday.

Saturday afternoon, and it's finally getting warm again here in Los Angeles. And to send music out to those people who are out driving around now and no longer having to wear raincoats and overcoats and stuff. Stepping out for a Saturday afternoon. Started off with the Rolling Stones, clearly indicating the influence of all the reggae records that Keith Richard used to go down to Jamaica and buy. And from a track called Send It To Me off their album released about 6 years ago, so probably more like 8 years ago now, Emotional Rescue. After that, brand new on Circa Records, a girl by the name of Nina Cherry, and she did a track there called Buffalo Stance. We heard the Halfway to House remix. It's produced by Bomb the Bass, which is Tim Simonon and Mark Saunders, and remixed by Arthur Baker, all well known within the field. Tim Simonon, of course, being the young guy who goes under the name of Bomb the Bass. And Circa Records is a great label that mainly puts their stuff out in this country through Virgin. They recorded Hindsight, amongst other people. After that, from an album on the great Globestyle series of compilations, this is music from Cuba, basically, from the well-known Rolando Lacieri, and the album's called Ese Paso Lacieri, and we heard a track that actually was his original hit many years ago called Amalia Batista. Globestar puts out a whole series of albums, probably about 40 so far, and they range in the mainly music from South America, New York Salsa, and all across Europe, and there's a great compilation called Worldwide Your Guide. If you're looking for an introduction to world beat music, it's a great one to get hold of. Anyway, this is Latin dance music, the area that they've put this one out under, and it's from Cuba. And he actually hasn't lived in Cuba for a long time, and left Cuba in 1960 for Mexico City, then New York, and then Caracas. And it's a great album. After that, we had the Staple Singers doing I'll Take You There, the original, of course, which has now been sampled and redone by Big Daddy Kane on his new 12-inch on Cold Chilling Records, and send that one out. And for Derek from the Untouchables and Mark, and had a nice rap with them this morning after running. And Derek's going to come down next week, hopefully, with a bunch of records, and we're going to have some fun just playing some sounds down here on KCRW. They have a great new 12-inch, which we heard after that, called Agent 00, saw some nice horns on that, which sort of led to the inspiration to finish up the set with Blow Mr. Hornsman, the instrumental reggae compilation put out on Trojan Records by... put out on Trojan Records. We heard Jumping Jack by Carl Cannonball Bryan, produced by Joe Gibson in 1968. My name's Michael Hodgson, and the show is Stepping Out at 2 o'clock. Of course, CC Smith will be here with the African beat. Later on this evening, we've got Chuck Taggart coming in from 8 until 9 with some Zydeco music and Cajun on a show called Gumbo Yaya. And then after that, Mara Zaluka does Night Song from 9 till 11. KCRW presents KCRW Playhouse with Joe Frank, Work in Progress, from 11 till midnight. So that's music for this evening. Sort of waiting for Kim Bowie to get here from Island Records. So we'll start off the next set of music with a record that came out eventually in this country on Island from the great Salif Keita. And let's see what I queued up here. The album's called Sorrow, and we're going to hear the title track, which is also called Sorrow, and then in parentheses, Afriki.

0: That's a record you may have heard during the week, because I lent my copy to Tom Schnabel to play on Morning Becomes Eclectic, which is here every weekday morning between 9 and 12. And it's Mari Conte, the French-African singer, who has now been picked up in this country, and his brilliant album, Yeke Yeke. And sorry, the brilliant album is called Aquaba Beach. The single from that album is called Yeke Yeke. And it's a fine example of the great things that are happening to African music when they're coming into contact with a higher level of production that they're finding in, mainly in Paris, because that's where Paris has a high population of Africans. Expatriates, I guess you'd call them, or exiles, same as Southern California has of English people. Anyway, we finished up that set with, bookended that set with some African music, put you in the mood for the African beat at 2 o'clock. Salif Keita started off with Sorrow, the title track to his album on Island Records. Marley Marl after that, 12-inch version of Dropping Science, or Cold Chillin', released through Warner Brothers. Sister Carol after that, a singer that Jonathan Demme has a great liking for, and who he featured in his movie Something Wild, and this track was taken from the soundtrack to that movie, and she did her version of a song called Wild Thing. And following that, sort of an obscure connection there, although not one that I'd realized until now, but from a compilation compiled by David Byrne called Baliza Tropical, Brazil Classics Number 1, we heard Umbara Umma by Jorge Ben. I'm not sure whether that's, is it Jorge Ben or George Ben or George or whatever, but the name of the album again is Baliza Tropical, and it's a compilation of Brazilian music, not necessarily new, but tracks by some of the biggest names in Brazilian music: Gilberto Gil, Gaetano Veloso, Milton Nascimento, also included in this. And it's a fine, fine album. And I think the CD has a bonus track on it. So there you go for all you CD people. We're going to have some great CDs, by the way, during the subscription drive. I don't know whether we're meant to talk about that stuff yet, but it's going to happen. 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LA Style is a magazine that celebrates Los Angeles, available monthly at newsstands throughout Southern California. I'm going to tell you now about our monthly urgent action in conjunction with Amnesty International. As regular listeners will know, Yuri Badzio, the intended prisoner of conscience for January, has been released already. He was being held in exile in Siberia. However, there's still six more Soviet prisoners on Amnesty's rolls as serving time under Criminal Code Article 70. This is the section most frequently employed in the Soviet Union against dissidents. And in the spirit of Glasnost, we will try to free those other six. This did start off as 10, so four have already been released. Whether or not it's because of the letters, no one knows, and no one probably will ever know. But we do know that these letters have an amazing effect. So call us now at 450-5183 and ask for our urgent action packet, which will be sent out to you. Regan is on the phone waiting to answer those calls. The number once again, 450-5183. For those of you who don't know how this works, and for those of you maybe who have heard me say this every week and think I'll do this week, now's a great time to do it, just as we're getting into the new year. And the way it works is that you call us now, just pick up the phone, call 450-5183. We will then send you out an urgent action packet. And in that packet is background information about the case and letter writing information. You then just sit down and take about a half an hour and write a letter to the authorities in the country that we're featuring. And if enough of these letters arrive, then it has an effect on the prisoner's whole life. I mean, from the immediate effect of maybe the rations that they're being given increased and just the general conditions bettered, to the eventual release of the thing. And if anybody, any of you are members of Amnesty, you will have read the letters that tell you about all that stuff that's going on. So once again, the number is 450-5183. Kimberly is on her way. She's called to say that she was slightly delayed, so we will wait for her to arrive. In the meantime, here's a message from Andy about the KCRW subscription drive. In fact, she's right next door, so...
1: Hi, this is Andy Crawford of the KCRW Membership Department. Our annual on-air subscription drive is approaching fast, and we need volunteers to take telephone pledges between 9 a.m. to 6 p.m. weekdays. So if you can help between February the 3rd through the 13th, please call Andy at 213-450-5183. That's 450-5183.

0: So just in time to start off our last hour, Kim Bowie is here. Let's get her seated. Take a chair. There's some headphones over there. Good. And you're on the purple microphone. So have a seat. Yeah, there we go. Now you're switched on and whatever, turned up and stuff. Welcome back.
1: Thanks.
0: It's been a while since I last saw you down. It's been a while since I last saw you, but it's been a while since I last saw you down here when you were here with the Decadent Dub team. Are those working?
1: Yeah, they are.
0: Oh, good.
1: Getting uncomfortable.
0: So what have you been doing?
1: Well, traveling mostly, but...
0: Yeah. Kim is, for those of you who don't remember the last time she was here, is head of A&R for Island Records on the West Coast. That's right. And congratulations are in store because one of the albums that you worked on last year is nominated for a Grammy. Yeah. Etta James.
1: Yep, 7 Year Itch. I'm really proud of that. It's good. A great record.
0: So we'll play some of that later on. But immediately, let's get on with some music. And here's an album which... well, I should backtrack a bit by saying that... for those of you who haven't bought it yet, the Womack and Womack album is on Island Records, and that was a record that you first sent me down here, and a record, of course, that we are still playing furiously, remixes and everything that we can get our hands on. A great album that hasn't ever really done anything over here, but we'll talk about that later on. But when I spoke to you during the week, you said, "I've got a record that is going to be your favorite. You're not going to be able to stop playing this." It's on Mango Records. It's coming out here in March.
1: Mm-hmm.
0: So people are going to have to wait a couple of months for this.
1: Right.
0: But tell us about it.
1: They're called the Reggae Philharmonic Orchestra. And from what I know about the group, it's still a little vague. It was a producer who had this concept of taking string players and putting them with... I guess to simplify it, it's kind of like classical dub. It's a combination of classical music and dub music, and they have one cover on the album called "Minnie the Moocher," which we won't play you today because you know that song. So
0: right.
1: I'd rather play you something that's original, comes from them. They have just an amazing look. They're really great, and I think that they're going to do some really, you know, big things. They're different.
0: So here we go. I noticed just reading the back of the album cover that Duda Pukwana's on here as well, playing mm-hmm. saxophone. That's great. And the track that we've queued up is called Sharpeville. So here for the first time probably ever in America,
1: probably
0: another exclusive, is the Reggae Philharmonic Orchestra.

That, of course, was not the right speed, so let's backtrack, switch off the tapes, rewind them back a little bit, and start again with Sharpeville, this time played at 33 and a third.

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It began with percussion. 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
1: This song does not contain explicit lyrics, but the thought is erotic.

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Jennifer O. Jenny. Jenny, only thought about Jimmy, but didn't think about Derwin. The Jimmy who's only a virgin.

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I love daisies, red her shirt. 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Jenny, only thought about Jenny, but ass was I a virgin. Like some kid in Derwin.

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Screen plug two, did the do. Jennifer, oh Jenny. Jenny, tease my homeboy Granny. 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She was

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The door tuned blue. You guess who? Jennifer O'Jenny. Advance to the radio. Teddy persuaded us to turn off the light. Wanted me to rhyme while she wrapped me up in a ball of twine. No more. I dispatch. Was it Jimmy had met his match? Or could it be the realization all girls own a Jenny? For no

0: Okay, so there's a set of music courtesy of my guest today, Kim Bowie from Island Records. And we started off with a band. Now, Cece's in the library. I just ran in there and she said that someone has seen them on TV. Kim, do you know about that?
1: Seen who?
0: The Reggae Philharmonic Orchestra.
1: Oh, yeah. That's true. In England, they... I don't know. I think the video for Minnie the Moocher was played and... all I know is when I went over there in May, we saw the video for that song, and it was great. And I was told that it had been shown on TV, and that's all I know.
0: Right. So, but not here?
1: No. Uh-uh.
0: Oh, because...
1: Not to my knowledge. Okay. Unless it was like on Snub TV or something like that.
0: Okay, so we had them do Sharpeville. Now, is there the producer? No.
1: No, I feel so silly. All I know is that I really love this record, but I don't. And I was told that it was this one person who brought all the musicians together, and I don't know who
0: right.
1: that person is.
0: Now, what label is this on?
1: Mango.
0: It's on Mango.
1: Yeah.
0: Now, I don't know of how much interest this is to the listeners, but it's of interest to me. What is the relationship between Mango, Fourth and Broadway, and Island, and how does it work between England and America with... distribution and stuff?
1: Well, in England, Island is its own distributor. That's our home office. That's where Island was started by Chris Blackwell.
0: Right.
1: Island is one of two major labels that is still privately owned, the other being A&M. And
0: right.
1: In America, Island is distributed through Atlantic, which goes through the WIA distribution system.
0: Right.
1: The other labels, 4th and Broadway, Mango, Antilles, Great Jones, all those are independent labels. They go through independent distribution, but they get support from Island, but not from Atlantic. So, in other words,
0: they get support from Island, the record company,
1: right.
0: but not
1: for promotional advertising, but not through distribution through Atlantic. It's totally independent, and it I guess it in that respect we have a lot more freedom and can I don't know. We got
0: right.
1: some records that have some like language on it that wouldn't work too well going through Atlantic. I don't know.
0: Now, someone like Misha Paris, which is someone who I've played a few times,
1: mm-hmm.
0: She's on Fourth and Broadway in England or here?
1: In England, it's

0: I'm looking. Yeah, it is 4th and Broadway. In America, as far as I know, I think it's going to be on Island proper.
1: Okay. So this must be an import then.
0: Yes.
1: And what does that mean when it comes over here? Does it affect the success of the record?
0: No, I mean, it really just depends on you know, I mean, the fact that I'm not totally positive if it's going to be Island or not, and that's just something that I'd have to figure out on Monday. But the difference being would be, like, if you want to try to work it through more of a street approach and get that street credibility that, say, like Eric B. and Rakim needed and got, and it worked very well through 4th and Broadway. There's just some, like Tone Loc, for example, that's we picked up Delicious for label distribution, and Tone Loc goes through 4th and Broadway distribution, which keeps it independent, which keeps it more on the street level. And we can get into some of those mom and pop stores, those, you know, trend stores that are a little more difficult to get into, and where you will sell records initially. And I don't know if Misha Paris will necessarily need that.
1: Right. Also on 4th and Broadway, at least in England, is Womack and Womack. Womack and Womack. Now, I finally found out or confirmed that is. Cecil is Bobby's brother,
0: mm-hmm.
1: and Linda is Sam Cooke's daughter.
0: Right.
1: Okay. I wonder if Sam Cooke and Bobby Womack ever sing together?
0: I have no idea.
1: Anyway, that record has enjoyed great success in England,
0: mm-hmm.
1: and Europe.
0: Yeah.
1: But nothing here.
0: No. And it's frustrating for us because we really love the record and we're trying to do everything we can. Right now in Europe, the next single's going to be Celebrate.
1: Right.
0: And they've done a video for it, and they just got confirmed yesterday they did a new mix for it, which I'll have shortly. I'm not sure about the release of that, but, you know, the question now is, do we go with Celebrate and be in sync with the rest of the world, or do we, you know, try to work Teardrops, which is a proven hit everywhere else?
1: Right.
0: And, you know, the other questions you ask yourself is, do you market it pop or do you market it urban? And it's like, I hate these formats. I hate the fact that in this country, radio is so formatted and they're, you know, like they can't play an Etta James and they can't play a Womack because it doesn't work in AOR or CHR right. or urban, and it's frustrating.
1: You started off in radio, right?
0: In college radio, yeah.
1: Yeah, many years ago.
0: Yeah.
1: Not many years ago.
0: No,
1: I mean,
0: no,
1: I didn't mean
0: that.
1: I meant that a lot, you've achieved a lot since then.
0: I've tried.
1: Yeah. And does that give you that must be an advantage to you when you're trying to work records like that, in that you sort of have a better understanding of how those things work?
0: Yeah, well, it definitely helps. I mean, it gives me a better perspective on things. It doesn't mean I necessarily, you know, like the fact that the radio is the way it is, and you've got your separations. You know, it's like I can hear a record and say, oh, yeah, okay, that'll get college radio play. And
1: right.
0: I don't like that. I think good music is good music and it should get played. I mean, your radio show should, like, be, like, national.
1: Thank you very much. We'll arrange that after the thing. And next week we'll be on, who knows. So for the time being, Womack and Womack, as far as the Billboard charts, is history, I guess.
0: Well, hopefully or not for
1: not
0: long.
1: History,
0: we'll,
1: but.
0: It's fallen.
1: Yeah.
0: Yeah.
1: Well, but, and they're in England, right?
0: Mm-hmm.
1: Have they moved there, or?
0: Well, right now they're considering coming to New York and basing out of New York.
1: Was it recorded in England, the album?
0: No, actually, it was recorded in Compass Point. We have studios in Nassau, and they recorded it there for, I mean, the great thing about them is that they're just the kind of people that they're not caught up in today's technology, they go more for the feel and the groove and the mood of things. So you'd probably be stunned if I told you how much that record was made for, and I won't announce it over the air, but let's just say it wasn't made for much. And
1: it's so beautiful, and it was such a major step from Radio MUSC.
0: Yeah.
1: So enough talk. Let's hear once more the Ballroom remix of Life's Just a Ball Game.

0: Okay, just organizing things here at KCLW. My name is Michael Hodgson, and with me in the studio today is Kim Bowie from Island Records, and we're playing Island music. Started off with a rec. Well, actually, we should back up because we, in our rush to start yapping away about all sorts of rubbish, business stuff that I'm not sure that anybody's interested, but I am. Actually, I hope the listeners are interested. We forgot to say what we heard there. So we started off in the first set of music at 10 past one with the Reggae Philharmonic Orchestra doing Sharpeville. That's from a self-titled album that'll be available in this country in March. After that, we heard a favorite of Kim's, two favorites of Kim's, the Urban All-Stars doing It Began in Africa, 12-inch. And then we heard De La Soul doing Jennifer, also a 12-inch. And anything to say about those, Kim?
1: I just think...
0: Just records that you love.
1: Yeah, well, the Urban All-Stars, it's like there's a compilation of two records, Urban All-Stars 1 and 2 on Polydor in the UK. And it's just, it got a lot of really great old classic records, songs, music. It's a really just a wonderful collection. And then De La Soul is like my latest favorite rap group. I mean, they're really like doing some serious damage to rap music. They've got some good ideas. They're real creative.
0: So, and then after that, I haven't written this down, so I hope I can remember. We started off with Womack and Womack doing the Life is Just a Ball Game with a ballroom remix. And my thanks to John Noble out there in Clacton and Frinton Land for telling us that, of course, Sam Cooke, Bobby Womack and Cecil Womack were together in the Valentinos. A mine of information. And a mean Harley driver as well. After that, we heard... what did we play after that? Another Reggae Philharmonic track.
1: Correct.
0: And that one was called Working Class. It is I mean, there is a bass guitar in there, so it's not totally a conventional orchestra, but the sound that they get is great.
1: Well, I think that's the combination between dub and classical influence.
0: It's major, like, crossover potential, I would think, on this. Like... And then we ended up with Toots from his album recorded in Memphis. And an album's called Toots in Memphis. Mm-hmm. We heard him do his version of I Can't Stand the Rain, which he's called Love the Rain. Mm-hmm. And he's going to be here.
1: Yeah, he's coming to town next week. He's playing at the... I don't know if I'm allowed to say it.
0: Absolutely.
1: Oh, okay, he's playing at the Palace on Thursday. And... coincidentally, the Toots in Memphis album has also been nominated for a Grammy.
0: I saw that. Yeah. It's sort of in the reggae section, which is, you know, it could have gone either way, I guess. But that's good. Another congratulations to Island.
1: Yeah.
0: And it'll be interesting to see him do totally different music, you know.
1: His shows are always great. I've seen him, I guess, about three times, and he's...
0: Have you seen him since he's done this album?
1: No, I heard the album, but no, I guess not. He had done the Sunsplash dates, and I guess the record was done, but it wasn't out yet. So
0: yeah. So he wasn't. In other words, he wasn't playing anything on stage that he'd done at that stage.
1: He did one song.
0: Yeah.
1: Yeah.
0: Okay. Well, we've got 5 minutes to go, and out of the kindness of the Island Record Company, we have a copy of the Toots in Memphis CD to give away to the first caller who calls us now on 450-5183 and correctly asks for the CD by name. And for all of those of you who want to come out and see him, he'll be at the Palace this week. The show starts... I guess doors open at 8:30 and he'll be on at 10, right?
1: Yeah.
0: The normal pass.
1: Call for information.
0: Right. Call for further information. So we've got a little under 5 minutes until we go into the African beat. And we're going to play a record that came out on Mango. Now, Mango have picked up the... have sort of... how would you call it? They're involved in the raï music scene mm-hmm. that is happening through Algeria, which is getting a lot of calls on this, bringing a lot of calls to the show, and coming up through France, I guess.
1: Mm-hmm.
0: Any plans to release this stuff over here?
1: Yeah, right now I think it's scheduled for March, and hopefully that won't change.
0: And what? When you say it'll be just the one album, or?
1: No, it'll be both.
0: Oh, both these albums. So we got Shaba Fadela doing "You're Mine," which is a track that a lot of people will know from this show, and but it'll be nice to have a whole album of her stuff, and then Shaba Zahunia, is that how it's pronounced? "Nights Without Sleeping." You don't know, you just like the music.
1: Not sure.
0: Okay. Well, let's just start this music.
2: We are Urbat Aini, Ya Allah.

0: So we have to slide out of here and make way for Cece, who looks like, from the stuff that she was pulling in the library I saw a minute ago, like quite a wide variety of music coming up on today's show. Is that right, Cece?
1: Oh, yeah.
0: Yeah, good. Well, that's something to look forward to. Kim, thanks so much for bringing me all these nice records to play, and thanks for coming down on a Saturday lunchtime and hanging out.
2: Thanks.
0: And come back.
2: Yeah, I'd like to.
0: Yeah. Now tell us very quickly about what you were just telling me, because it sort of fits into the African beat, so we can pinch a little bit of Cece's time here.
2: Okay, well, the Serafina, the play that was in, has done very well over the last year. Some of you may have seen it, but I think it was right before Christmas or right after Christmas, NBC broadcast a half-hour special of Voices of Serafina. And the full theatrical release will be out in March, and we have the album by Mungeni, which is out now, actually, and which I gave you a copy of, which
0: right.
2: I hope that you will play.
0: Absolutely. Okay, well, thanks again for coming down, and thanks to everybody for listening, and I'll be back next week with Derek and possibly some other members of the Untouchables, and listening to their new album and playing some records that they're going to bring down with them. So join me next week on Saturday at noon for another edition of Stepping Out. Meanwhile, stay tuned now for another edition of The African Beat.
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It's music from young Roy Hargrove from 1990, a BMG RCA recording called Diamond in the Rough. That's Roy Hargrove on trumpet, Jeffrey Keyser on piano, who actually composed that track, Proclamation. Charles Fambro on bass, Ralph Peterson Jr. on drums, Ralph Moore, tenor sax, and Antonio Hart on alto saxophone. Proclamation is the tune from Roy Hargrove's Diamond in the Rough. Before that, we heard from D-Note from the album Criminal Justice. We heard Iniquity Worker. And then before that, we heard something from a collection called Amarcord Nino Rota, which was produced by Hal Wilner, who is my guest coming up at 4 o'clock this afternoon. We heard one performed by pianist Jockey Baird, and it's called Estrada from this collection. And then at the very top of the set, we heard Place in the City, also from D-Note. From Criminal Justice, the same album. It's an import on Dorado. I think it's available domestically on TVT, if I'm not mistaken. I began the set, D-Note, two from D-Note in this past set. So like I said, coming up at 4 o'clock, my guest in the studio will be Hal Wilner. He is the man behind the Ginsberg box set that came out late last year, all the William Burroughs recordings, also a tribute to Thelonious Monk, Kurt Vile, Nino Rota, Charles Mingus, vintage Disney films. He is compiling a collection of Edgar Allan Poe work, Lenny Bruce work. He just finished recording Naked Lunch with William Burroughs, and he's in town working on Robert Altman film. He just recorded an MTV Unplugged for Hole. So Hal Wilner is my guest coming up at 4 o'clock this afternoon on Total Eclipse. I'm Liza Richardson. Thanks very much for joining me. Coming up before 4 o'clock, I'll get to tickets to see Michael Neesmith of the Monkees. That's at the Veterans Wadsworth Theater on Saturday, March 18th. Stay tuned for that. Two assistants today, John Fine and John Mendelson. So thanks for joining us. KCRW thanks the LA Weekly for its support. 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Stay tuned. Coming up next, the music of Javier Cuga. That's next. 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

It's a new artist, Joan Osborne, new on Mercury Records. The album is Relish, that's Saint Teresa. Also new before that, Steve Earle from Train A-Comin', which is brand new on Winter Harvest Entertainment. Yesterday I said it was on Gibson Records, but that's actually the kind of guitars that he plays. Whoops. We heard one of his own composition called Goodbye. That's Steve Earle featuring Peter Rowan on mandolin on that track that began the set. Coming up next, new music from the Poster Children. That's next. It's 3:43. I'm Liza Richardson. It's Total Eclipse on KCRW. Stay tuned. Coming up at 4 o'clock, it's a visit with producer Hal Wilner right here on Total Eclipse and KCRW. KCRW invites you to participate in a human rights urgent action in conjunction with Amnesty International. This month's urgent action is on behalf of Father Samuel Ruiz, Bishop of San Cristobal de las Casas, who has been a crucial figure in the peace negotiations between the Mexican government and the Zapatista National Liberation Army. It's historic advocacy on behalf of the indigenous people of Chiapas has made the Catholic Church a target of local authorities. Bishop Ruiz, in particular, has played a pivotal role. Please participate in this urgent action. All you need to do is write a letter. 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You don't need to be a subscriber. Just ask for the urgent action material at 310-450-5183. John Fine and John Mendelson assisting me today in Total Eclipse on KCRW. This is music from the Poster Children. Oh, by the way, at Rhino this afternoon, coming up in about 15 minutes, it's an encore set from the Finnish surf band Laika and the Cosmonauts. That's at 4 o'clock this afternoon at Rhino in Westwood.

classic Janis Joplin. That's Little Girl Blue from her album I Got Them Old Cosmic Blues Again, Mama. Janis Joplin on KCRW. Before that, the Poster Children from Junior Citizen. We heard One of Us. 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KCRW wishes to thank Cha-Cha-Cha, Original Cha-Cha-Cha, and Kava for their support. Contemporary Latin American cuisine is celebrated in these three festive restaurants. The Original Cha-Cha-Cha on Virgil near Melrose in Silver Lake. Cha-Cha-Cha in Long Beach on Pacific Avenue, and Kava on 3rd and Orlando near the Beverly Center. The time is 3:53, and I'd like to recommend a play at the Met. It's called Dreams, directed by Daryl Larson. This is KCRW.

0: British folk singer. That's Kevin Coyne. You can find this on a collection it's impossible to find, but good luck. Cherry Red compilation featuring the Marine Girls, I Listen Gaza. Let's see. Ben Watt plays on this record, Piero Milesi, Quentin Crisp, actually, and that's Kevin Coyne. Love from the Heart is the track from Cherry Red Records of England, now defunct label. That was happening in the early 80s. And before that, at the top of this set, something from the soundtrack to the film Mississippi Masala. We heard the Pappy Tex group doing Kanda Yanini, and that began the set. Chandara offers the exotic tastes of Thailand from its three locations on Pico in West Los Angeles, Larchmont in Hancock Park, and North Kawanga in Hollywood. Fresh local ingredients are combined with spices from the East for lunch and dinner dining. So give us a call. 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It's 3 minutes after 4 o'clock. This is KCRW Santa Monica, KCRY Indio Palm Springs, and KCRU Oxnard Ventura. 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And I'm Liza Richardson. It's Total Eclipse. My guest up next is Hal Wilner.
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2: The most persistent suggestion we hear from congressional staffs trying to figure out viable ways to zero out federal funds for public radio and television is that FCC rules should change to allow us to sell commercials. 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None of this has anything to do with our commercial viability. Moreover, going commercial, even if it were feasible, would cost KCRW millions in listener and underwriting revenue. 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

tribes. Pregnant women were placed in the boxes and left on the peak for a period of 3 hours. Often

before the gods in the hope of diverting their anger. These horrible freaks were highly prized, and they lived in the temple. The women who gave birth to the most monsters received gold stars, which they were authorized

the top and prostrated themselves on the floor, assuming the most disgusting and degraded positions possible, so that the gods would see they were not attempting to elevate themselves above their station. The habit of living in filth and humiliation finally occasioned a plague, a form of acute leprosy.

0: this day our daily bread, and forgive us our debts as we forgive our debtors. And lead us not into temptation, but deliver us from evil. For thine is the kingdom, and the power, and the glory, forever. Amen.
1: Das liebe ich eigentlich, das ist mein.

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All's aware, does listen, and see fair brennan. 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It's been for old soups, as leave behind. This is minor melt, but so tarnished. Oh, that's the way my whiskey. Survive, he said, is the name of the game. What I give a shit about these people.

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0: I was cheating.
1: That's from the Carl Stalling Project, Volume 2. Hal Wilner is my guest. He put this together. Hal, Volume 1 came out a couple of years ago, right? And
2: yeah, about 4 years ago.
1: Okay, and so this is Volume 2.
2: Yep. We have no everyone was just, you know, we sold so many.
1: Yeah.
2: First one.
1: Did you?
2: Really? Yeah, I actually did.
1: It did well, didn't it?
2: Yeah. It's very strange.
1: Well, I, you know, this is something that I had forgotten about when I was putting together your resume earlier, but that's right. You put together these Carl Stalling collections for Warner Brothers. That's great. Right before Carl Stalling, we heard two from William Burroughs. One, well, actually three, I guess. We heard from Dead City Radio. We heard The Lord's Prayer and Falling in Love Again. And then before that, we heard from Spare Us Annie, the title track. Featuring William Burroughs' voice. The first track, Spare Us Annie, features the music of Disposable Heroes of Hipocrisy, both produced by my guest, Hal Wilner. So welcome to KCRW. For how many times have you been here, Hal?
2: Three. That's it. Three.
1: Un, deux, trois. Now, before we started talking here, you were telling me that your favorite thing that you've ever produced is this William Burroughs from Dead City Radio, the last two tracks.
2: Yeah, it's something actually I did with Nelson Lyon a few years ago in William's bedroom. He made the mistake of letting us know that he knew Falling in Love Again and was able to sing the full repertoire of Marlene Dietrich. And mm-hmm. So we forced him into it and later added Cheryl Hardwick and Lenny Pickett playing piano and clarinet. And it's just such a beautiful thing. It's, you know, my favorite thing I've ever recorded.
1: Just the ambience and the mood that's created.
2: Yeah, it's the perfect record.
1: The clarinet and everything. Yeah.
2: Yeah.
1: It's great. It's excellent. Now, you recently finished recording with William Burroughs. Tell me about that.
2: This is a, this is for Time Warner Audiobooks, reading of Naked Lunch. Mm-hmm. Actually, an abridged version that Nelson Lyon edited the text and, I mean, the full thing would be about 16 hours,
1: right.
2: So I guess most of those audiobooks are edited a bit, but yeah. Still pretty amazing. I mean, he read most of the book, and that should be out in the early next year or so.
1: And so is it going to be backed with music? Or?
2: We're going to have interludes between the chapters that Bill Frisell and Wayne Horvitz are going to do some music for a little.
1: Interludes,
2: yeah.
1: Like incidental music rather than like actual scoring.
2: Yeah, occasionally we'll put some music behind them when the mood's right, but it's basically going to be just William alone, mm-hmm. You know, more like the Call Me Burroughs reissue that came out.
1: Right, new on Rhino Word Beat Records. Now, so how is he? How is William? How's he doing?
2: I think he's about 82.
1: Yeah.
2: I guess I've known him since 1986 or 87. And it's the best shape I've ever seen him in.
1: Oh, he's great.
2: He's going to outlive every one of us.
1: Good, good. I had heard reports that he wasn't doing so well, so I'm really glad to hear that.
2: No, I mean, he did have, I think, an operation a few years ago on his heart, but I think that, I mean, turned everything around. He's like in amazing shape.
1: Great. Does he exercise? How does he stay in great shape?
2: Does target practice. I think he just has a very happy life down there.
1: Yeah.
2: You know, I mean, he still manages, it seems, a book a year, a book every 2 years, and
1: right.
2: Paints, and just really enjoys his life.
1: Now, he doesn't go out very much, touring or anything like that. Do you think that will ever change?
2: No, I mean, occasionally. I think he did a reading in Lawrence, where he lives, a few weeks ago for mm-hmm. this new book, The Book of Dreams.
1: Right.
2: So, very occasionally. But he's officially retired.
1: Mm-hmm. Mm-hmm. Do you think I'll ever have the chance to interview him?
2: Well, if you go there, sure.
1: I wish I could have gone with you to record that thing. That would have been great.
2: Yeah, it was amazing.
1: Don't tell me you needed an assistant and you didn't have one.
2: No, I mean, we did it in a house, a home studio, and just, I mean, to sit there and we split the book up in 81 parts and he'd read each one twice.
1: Mm-hmm.
2: And just, to sit there and listen to Burroughs reading Naked Lunch is just, you know, perfect.
1: Life is complete.
2: Yeah. It's not what you call work at all.
1: Well, we're going to get to something after. We're going to play another piece from the Carl Stalling Project, Volume 2, Frazzled Coyote. That's coming up next. That's from 1957. And then after that, I thought we'd play something from this Allen Ginsberg box set that came out last year on Rhino's Word Beat Records. Congratulations for compiling this. I mean, I think that you did such a great job choosing the right tracks.
2: Well, it's, you know, Ginsberg's is so organized in how he's kept everything at Columbia. It's very different than, well, I guess we'll talk about this Lenny Bruce project I'm doing now, which nothing is marked.
1: Really?
2: So you're able to look at everything and know what to go for. So, I mean, and doing a box set of someone who's still with us. You know, you have him here, so... Right. I mean, all your questions could be answered.
1: Right. Now, he goes out all the time. He's very available, and that's great. I love that. But it is such a the way it's sequenced and the choice of material. I mean, you must have had to go through hours and hours and hours and hours of stuff. Yeah. How long did it take you to put together this project, listening-wise, just choosing material?
2: Well, it happened in different periods. So when Alan... I think in James Austin of Rhino asked me to do it a few years ago. I spent about a month or two just listening and then putting together a sample list of what would be on it. And then I didn't do anything on it for about 8 months and then would keep coming back to it for a few weeks. So, I mean, I was allowed that time to let it age a bit. You know, new things would show up. And, you know, we'd discover new things, even do new stuff. So I had the luxury of having 2 years. So it was great.
1: Good. And we've picked a piece called Whale Visitation. Tell me why that's your favorite from the compilation.
2: Well, it's a combination of a few things. It's a poem that he wrote, I think, in the mid-60s while under the influence of mescaline. And there's a famous TV show, I think William F. Buckley's Firing Line was called, where he debuted the poem. Buckley didn't know what to make of it. It's in the documentary, I think, that Jerry Aronson did on Ginsberg. But this is in 1971, Alan attempted to put together like a 16-volume set of all his poems, which never came out. But any poem he didn't have a tape on, he read in a studio in San Francisco. So this is from those readings. And we put behind it a mantra that he recorded on one of those plastic discs that came in Ramparts magazine in the 60s that we found.
1: Ramparts magazine?
2: You remember that?
1: No. Tell me about it. I mean,
2: it shows my age.
1: I was born in the 60s, sorry.
2: You know, one of those great, I guess, counterculture, music, politics, you know, around the time of
1: and
2: the
1: And they put out like a record with some of
2: Yeah, they used to put, you know, plastic records sometimes.
1: Right, those little floppy ones,
2: I guess the famous one was the Mad Magazine. It's a gas, you know.
1: Yeah.
2: But we found this plastic, and it's all scratchy, which was perfect to go behind this. But yeah, it's one of my favorite things on the set.
1: Okay. We'll hear that right after another selection from the Carl Stalling Project Volume 2. My guest in the studio is producer Hal Wilner. This is Total Eclipse on KCRW.

Whale's visitation. White fog lifting and falling on mountain brow. Trees moving in rivers of wind. The clouds arise as on a wave. Gigantic eddy lifting mist above teeming ferns, exquisitely swayed along a green crag glimpsed through mullioned glass in valley rain. Bardic, oh, self, visitazione. Tell naught but what seen by one man in a vale in Albion, of the folk whose physical sciences end in ecology, the wisdom of earthly relations, of mouths and eyes internet 10 centuries, visible orchards of mind language manifest human, of the satanic thistle that raises its horned symmetry flowering above sister grass daisies pink tiny bloomlets angelic as light bulbs. Remember, 160 miles from London, symmetrical thorn tower and network of TV pictures flashing bearded yourself. The lambs on the tree-nooked hillside this day bleating heard in Blake's old ear and the silent thought of Wordsworth in eld stillness. Clouds passing through skeleton arches of Tintern Abbey. Bard, nameless as the vast babble to vastness. All the valley quivered, one extended motion, wind undulating on mossy hills, a giant wash that sank white fog delicately down red runnels on the mountainside whose leaf branch tendrils moved a sway in granitic undertow down. And lifted the floating nebulous upward, and lifted the arms of the trees, and lifted the grasses an instant in balance, and lifted the lambs to hold still, and lifted the green of the hill in one solemn wave. A solid mass of heaven, mist-infused, ebbs through the veil. A wavelet of immensity lapping gigantic through Lanthony Valley, the length of all England, valley upon valley under heaven's ocean tonned with cloud hang, heaven balanced on a grass blade. Roar of the mountain wind, slow. Sigh of the body, one being on the mountainside. Stirring gently, exquisite scales trembling everywhere in balance. One motion to the cloudy sky floor shifting on a million feet of daisies. One majesty, the motion that stirred wet grass quivering to the farthest tendril of white fog poured down through shivering flowers on the mountains ahead.

vegetables tremble, green atoms shimmer in grassy mandalas. Sheep speckle the mountainside, revolving their jaws with empty eyes. Horses dance in warm rain. Tree-lined canals network through live farmland. Blueberries fringe stone walls on hillbreast nippled with thorthorn. Pheasants croak up meadow, bellies haired with fern. Out, out on the hillside, into the ocean sound, into delicate gusts of wet air. Fall on the ground, oh great wetness, oh mother, no harm on your body. Stare close, no imperfection in the grass. Each flower Buddha eye, repeating the story, the myriad formed soul. Kneel before the foxglove raising green buds, mauve bells droop doubled down the stem, trembling antennae. And look in the eyes of the branded lambs that stare, breathing, stock still under dripping hawthorn. I lay down, mixing my beard with the wet hair of the mountainside, smelling the brown vagina moist ground, harmless, tasting the violet thistle hair, sweetness. One being so balanced, so vast, that its softest breath moves every floweret in the stillness on the valley floor. Trembles lamb hair hung gossamer, rain beaded in the grass. Lifts trees on their roots, birds in the great draft hiding their strength in the rain, bearing same weight. Groan through breast and neck, a great awe to earth heart, calling our presence together. The great secret is no secret. Senses fit the winds. Visible is visible. Rain mist curtains wave through the bearded veil. Gray atoms wet the wind's Kabbalah. Cross-legged on a rock in dusk rain, rubber-booted in soft grass, mind moveless. Breath trembles in white daisies by the roadside. Heaven breath and my own symmetric. Airs wavering through antlered green fern drawn in my navel. Same breath as breathes through capillary fan. Sounds of Aleph and Om. Through forests of gristle. My skull and Lord Hereford's knob equal. All Albion one. What did I notice? Particulars. The vision of the Great One is myriad. Smoke curls upward from ashtray. House fire burned low. The night still wet, moody, black heaven, starless, upward in motion with wet wind.

0: I Want to Be Like You, the monkey song from The Jungle Book. 1966 is the year that that movie came out, and that's performed and arranged by Los Lobos from a 1988 A&M recording called Stay Awake. Various interpretations of music from vintage Disney films produced by my guest, Hal Wilner. And then before that, we heard something else that he produced from the Allen Ginsberg 4-CD box set called Holy Soul Jelly Roll. It's available on Rhino's Word. Yeah, that's such a tongue twister, you guys. It's not an easy one to pronounce, Hal.
1: Holy Soul Jelly Roll?
0: Yeah.
1: No problem.
0: You've got it down. We heard Whale's Visitation, Allen Ginsberg, produced by Hal Wilner. And then at the top of this set, Frazzled Coyote, and that's from the Carl Stalling Project, Volume 2, which is just out on Warner Brothers. It's more music from the Warner Brothers cartoons between the years of 1939 and 57.
1: Yeah, I'm really lucky that stuff exists.
0: Yeah, definitely.
1: Are we still on? Oh.
0: Okay, Hal Wilner is my guest. We'll be back in just 1 second, and we'll talk about some other projects.
2: It's a seething political drama that plays out with the speed and suspense of a first-rate thriller. The hottest story on the front page of the Washington Post? No, it's Julius Caesar by William Shakespeare.
3: I grant I am a woman, but with all a woman that Lord Brutus took to wife. I grant I am a woman, but with all a woman well-reputed, Cato's daughter. Think you I am no stronger than my sex, being so fathered and so husbanded? Tell me your counsels. I will not disclose them. I have made strong proof of my constancy, giving myself a voluntary wound here in the thigh. Can I bear that with patience, and not my husband's secrets?
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2: Bonnie Bedelia, Richard Dreyfuss, Harold Gould, Kelsey Grammer, Ari Gross, Stacey Keach, John DeLancey, Paul Mercier, and Joe Beth Williams. 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And beware the Ides of March.
0: You're listening to Total Eclipse on KCRW. I'm Liza Richardson. It's 4:37. My guest in the studio, it's been a long time coming. I've always wanted to interview and talk to Hal Wilner. And I really appreciate all the contributions you've made to the whole spoken word thing in the last, say, 10 years or something. How long have you been producing?
1: 1980.
0: So that's what, like 15 years?
1: Yeah.
0: And spoken word stuff. What got you into all that? Yeah.
1: I was asked. I guess when I was a kid, I listened to a lot of Lenny Bruce and Ken Nordine records, but this guy named Michael Minzer, who is a Dallas-based producer,
0: right,
1: just asked me if I wanted to do an album with Allen Ginsberg. Sounded like a perfect gamble project that could be great or be awful. So that
0: the
1: was
0: Lion
1: 86.
0: For Real,
1: yeah,
0: was the project for Island Records, and so that kind of got you going on the spoken word tip.
1: Yeah, it was a great week. I mean, got to put together all these great musicians from Mark Rebo, Arto Lindsey, Beaver Harris, Gary Window, all these people, and that went really well. And Alan, of course, always brings his friends into situations, so he suggested we do one with William, and then Dead City Radio happened, and took off from there, and actually we got about 5 or 6 of these in the can, and we'll start coming out next year.
0: Great. 5 or 6 more
1: spoken word, yeah.
0: More from Ginsberg?
1: Different. There's a next
0: Corso.
1: Multi-artist record. It'll be this Edgar Allan Poe thing.
0: Okay, I want to hear about that.
1: There's different people interpreting Poe with either music or sound effects behind them. Lou Reed does Telltale Heart. It's great. Chris Walken does The Raven. Marion Faithful, Annabelle Lee. Yeah, keeps going from there.
0: I have a recording of Matthew Sweet reading Alone, and he does a very good job, actually.
1: Oh, I'd love to hear that.
0: That's cool.
1: Marianne does that on this. It's
0: great.
1: Great poem.
0: Yeah.
1: Yeah, we'll have a Gregory Corso record and a Terry Southern record.
0: Great. Okay, now the Corso record is going to be a various artist thing just like that, too?
1: No,
0: or is it
1: going to
0: be him reading?
1: A mixture of him now and tapes from the past. While going through the Ginsberg archive, I kept running into these tapes of Corso's, and I never realized how great he was. I mean, his voice, and you hear these tapes of him in 1959 reading Baum at the Library of Congress, and an amazing tape from Harvard in 1959. And it you know, it's incredible.
0: He's a treasure.
1: So, yeah, so...
0: Now, are you going to put together a box set like for like Ginsberg's for Corso? Is it going to be more of a musical kind of...
1: That'll be one record. He wants to use all classical music behind him.
0: Really?
1: Yeah, he thinks that's the only thing. No jazz. That shit. You know, but, yeah. I mean, I'm sure he knows best.
0: No rock either, probably.
1: No, he wants Mahler and, yeah, I'm sure he'll be great.
0: Now, Hal, what are you doing in town? You're here in L.A. You live in New York City, but what are you doing here? I guess you just produced and recorded an MTV Unplugged for Hole.
1: A Hole Unplugged. Hole. Yeah. Actually, we were doing Naked Lunch in Kansas, and we did the Unplugged in New York.
0: Okay.
1: Because I was brought in from that. Courtney Love was at these Marianne Faithfull shows I was involved with in 1986. When she was acting in Alex Cox films, and
0: we knew each
1: other. I was working on this Robert Frank film called Candy Mountain. So she came to these Marianne Faithfull shows and wanted the same kind of vibe on the Unplugged. And I mean, she was. I mean, I haven't seen many Unplugs, but I have since we did this one, and she really took a chance. I mean, we added Zena Parkins on harp, Ralph Carney on various woodwinds, and.
0: Wow.
1: Eric Freelander on the cello with her band, and some incredible moments on it. So we're mixing it.
0: Okay, so you're here mixing it?
1: Yeah.
0: Okay, so that's why you're here.
1: That's why I'm here.
0: That is why. Okay. Also, you've been meeting with Robert Altman. You're going to be scoring the new film?
1: This is his next movie is about Kansas City in 1934. So we're going to try to reconstruct the late Benny Moten Orchestra, or the first Count Basie Orchestra, what that would have sounded like in 1934.
0: Mm-hmm.
1: And won't be, I don't think any original material will take stuff from the era. And like Shortcuts a few years ago, actually recorded live with the filming.
0: Robert Altman was a guest on Morning Becomes Eclectic not too long ago, right here at KCRW, and he was talking about his vision for the soundtrack to this film is literally going to reflect how it would have sounded recording-wise at that time, where, say, the bass and the drums are pretty much just there for the musicians. You don't really get to hear it that well on the recordings. How are you going to achieve that?
1: Well, what's interesting is this is 1934. It's very hard to find recordings from that year with these bands. Depression, a lot of these groups broke up.
0: Mm-hmm.
1: I mean, you hear things that go to 33 and pick up in 36. So they have an idea of a cutting contest, which I guess that's when these started. And it's good in a way because we have to use our imagination a little bit of what exactly it sounded like. So I'm going to try to recreate with the personnel to try to actually... you know, have one of these things rather than just imitating what we hear or what we think was there. Just try to recapture that excitement. You know, if you hear on those Moten recordings how Count Basie plays piano, it's not like you'd ever think Basie would play. It sounds like he's Terry Adams, more that type of piano playing. He's playing with his fists. It sounds like he's at 78 RPM.
0: Uh-huh.
1: It's very wild music. So, yeah, I'm looking forward to
0: this.
1: Yeah,
0: that'll be exciting.
1: Yeah, I haven't really thought it out too much. We just came on the film.
0: Do you know which musicians you're going to be using yet?
1: No.
0: Okay. All right, and so let's see. So you're going to be putting together this Edgar Allan Poe collection. I heard you talk about Lenny Bruce. Now, what's going on there? You're so busy. I can't keep up.
1: No, it's weird. That's lose all my hair this year. It's this came.
0: You've
1: a
0: got
1: few
0: plenty
1: years.
0: Of it, so don't worry about
1: yeah.
0: it.
1: Yeah. This project came up a few years ago. It's another one through Rhino of, taking these Lenny Bruce personal collections have been around. A few people have them. Kitty Bruce's daughter, Marvin Worth.
0: Mm-hmm.
1: All his records, a lot of them came from these. So I was asked to put together, I mean, probably about six CDs of taking like a time capsule, taking you through Lenny Bruce's whole career, starting with... 1947 or 49, when he was on the Arthur Godfrey Talent Scouts, when he's doing basically a Rich Little act, all the way to a tape made the night before he died. And in the middle will be certain nightclub appearances. There's some of his court cases that he taped illegally. He snuck in a tape recorder. Tapes made at home. It's a very, very big, intense project. And once again, none of these things are marked.
0: Mm-hmm. So you mean marked for
1: release date? We don't know what they are.
0: Oh, I see, right.
1: Pick up these tapes or these little Mission Impossible type reel-to-reels, and you don't know what they are or where they were done.
0: Figure it out, estimate.
1: So,
0: it's a challenge.
1: I'm going to try to get it done this year.
0: Cool. Excellent. And you're heading back to New York to work on a project with Lou Reed?
1: Yeah, we've done September Song a few times. We're talking about, as of right now, working with him on his next record.
0: Cool. Like producing it. Yeah.
1: Like, yeah, co-producing it with him. So that's, I'm really excited about
0: that. Get him to
1: that.
0: Do some more spoken word stuff.
1: Yeah, I mean, his The Telltale Heart, which I can't play quite yet for you.
0: I wish we could hear some stuff.
1: It's really been, for me, the highlight of the post so far.
0: Mm-hmm.
1: I mean, he's so perfect for that story.
0: Mm-hmm. He's got such a great voice.
1: I mean, it's so eerie, and yet it's his. But, I don't know if you've heard the versions of September Song we recorded with him. We just worked together very well.
0: Not sure. I don't know. I don't think I have. I may have, but I can't
1: place it. It's on the Kurt Vile record. And
0: oh, right. Okay,
1: we did it.
0: Let's hear that. But first, let's hear something from the collection of Mingus tracks. It's called Meditations on Mingus, Weird Nightmare. This one features Henry Rollins, and it's called Purple Heart. No.
1: Purple Heart. Yeah.
0: So in this track, Henry Rollins is reading the words of Charles Mingus. Is this something that he said in an interview, or what was it?
1: It's from Beneath the Underdog, his, surreal autobiography. Once we recorded all the music, just wanted to, I guess by doing these spoken word records, become addicted to that. So I wanted little drop-ins of these things throughout it. So we took sections from Beneath the Underdog that we thought would read well out loud, and certain people would come in and we'd shuffle through the papers and find something there. So, there was this chapter about, it was called Groovy, and we thought it was, and Henry liked it, and just went in and, one take, read it down.
0: Okay. This is from Meditations on Mingus. Hal Wilner, producer Hal Wilner, is my guest. It's Total Eclipse on KCRW.

This year it's down, it's up, it's right, it's tight. And finally I gotta say, gee, it's beautiful. You know, we were all saying that shit years ago. In fact, we haven't said groovy since 1939. Groovy was really out. Groovy, man. Groovy. That went out with a coconut grove. That's where it came from. When the coconut grove in L.A. burnt down, they stopped saying groovy. Because everyone used to say we would groove the coconut grove. The milkman's matinee guy. Who was he? First jazz disc jockey in California. How can I forget his name? He's as big as Symphony Sid. He's the one who started groove. Well, he didn't start it. But he heard the niggers talking about being grooved by a broad, so he used to advertise the Coconut Grove by saying, everybody's groovy at the Coconut Grove. I remember that from way back. When I was a young man courting the girls,

0: It's music that came out last year on High Street Records by the Jazz Passengers. It's from the album In Love, and that one features Little Jimmy Scott. I guess now he's known as Jimmy Scott. Imitation of a Kiss. It's produced by Hal Wilner, who has been my guest this afternoon in Total Eclipse. And before that, we heard from Lou Reed with September Song by Kurt Vile, produced by Hal Wilner from... What year is this one from?
1: 85.
0: 85, right. And then at the top, from Weird Nightmare, tribute to Charles Mingus, we heard one featuring Rollins called Purple Heart, Meditations on Mingus, Weird Nightmare, produced by Hal Wilner. What's so funny?
1: I'm just drawing myself a portrait here. Angry Jew.
0: Hal, thank you very much for coming by KCRW again.
1: Well, thanks. I'll have to come again and make more sense.
0: Come on back. Let's play some Lenny Bruce and some Edgar Allan Poe next time, and some Hole, and you know, whatever else that you've got going.
1: All right.
0: Thanks for coming
1: by. Thank you.
0: Thanks, Hal, to Hal Wilner. This is KCRW.
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Snap on a Thursday night. Number 399, to be precise. That's an awful lot of snaps. I'm Deirdre O'Donohue, and I've done each and every one of those because we never get a number when somebody sits in for me. And I started off tonight's show with a cut from a terrific new album by the Triffids. The album is called Born Sandy Devotional. The cut was Wide Open Road. Each and every song on this album is worth listening to. Not a turkey on either side. Real, real strong for the Triffids. Then Peter Case, same could be said of his new album that's self-titled. Well, almost. I don't know. There's a couple I'd quibble with. But all in all, the Peter Case album is exceptionally strong. And we heard his version of the Pogues song, Pair of Brown Eyes. Then the Pogues themselves with A Rainy Night in Soho. And it will be a sparkling night in Los Angeles on Monday night when they perform at the Palace. I talked with the people over there today just to double check. But much as I suspected, there are not very many tickets left. This is not going to be a show that you walk up to and get your Ducat to get in. This is one that will sell out, and I suggest that actually you get your tickets tomorrow if you're planning on going to see the Pogues on Monday night at the Palace. And then Gene Loves Jezebel, the album is out. It's called Discover, and from it we heard the song that absolutely captures my heart, the one called Kick. This is the UK edition. It's Beggar's Banquet, and it also includes Glad to Be Alive, a free live album. So you're basically getting, and that's the one that that I've been playing the tape from. So that I've been playing cuts from the tape. And this is consequently a very good deal if you can get your hands on it. This album will be released by a major American record company in August. I'm just going to leave names out of it. It's going to be real obvious real quick. And there are only going to be a few copies of the import allowed into the country, so that we'll all have to go and buy the domestic album. But I recommend if you can get your hands on it, because it's got the live album, Glad to Be Alive, with it. And besides, who wants to wait a month? This is a terrific album for Gene Loves Jezebel. Definitely their best. It's got a broader range of textures, still maintaining that unique personality and attitude that Michael and Jay Aston bring to music. And then the Wooden Tops, and this is the real crime. Wooden Tops album is called A Giant. It's just come out in England. From it we heard the song last time. Guys are playing in town tomorrow night, and the major American record company, which has signed them and which will release this album in August, has put an absolute, complete, and total ban on the importation of that record into this country. If you have friends in London, call them and ask them to send it to you. Or wait until August and support this major corporate entity that seems to feel that we shouldn't be allowed to obtain our possessions from other parts of the world. I don't know. It sounds pretty funky to me. And the album is great. There's a couple of things from previous EPs that they've put out, but all in all, the Wooden Tops are such a strong band that if you can get your hand on the import, I recommend it. And if they make us wait that long, we shall have to have words with them in any

events. You can see the Wooden Tops tomorrow night live at the Roxy. The in-store at Texas is dicey at the moment because the group has come to the U.S. from England by way of Canada, and there's some trouble with Visa. So they were supposed to be, visas as in passports as opposed to credit cards. They were supposed to be here in town today. They've been held up. So if you're interested in talking with the Wooden Tops and having them sign your copy of the album or whatever tomorrow, check in with Texas Records later in the afternoon, like 3 o'clock or so. It was scheduled for 5. It may happen at 4. It's a little dicey. So call up Michael at Texas tomorrow afternoon, say after 3, to find out. But they're real nice people, and they'd probably be a lot of fun to talk with. And someday the Giants will let us have Giant. Too long to wait. 1+2 gave us Letters from their new album, Once in a Blue Moon, and then Jacobites, two of my favorite people, Nikki Sudden and Dave Cusworth, with the title track of their new EP, When the Rain Comes. I'm Deirdre O'Donohue, and I mentioned to you earlier that today is the anniversary of the birth of Marcel Proust, another one of my favorite people. Anybody who lives in a cork-lined room is going to be okay. And one of his kin, Molière, is another favorite of mine, and his show Tartuffe, which is a wonderful comic slashing of religious hypocrisy, is now being shown at the LA Theater Center, which is a beautiful, beautiful place. It's a terrific translation of Tartuffe by Richard Wilbur. It's being performed by an all-star cast. Robert Goldsby is the director, and it's running for a while. LA Theater Center. Nice place to check out. 514 South Spring Street. 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If you need tickets and information, call the LATC box office. If you would like to go attend a performance of Tartuffe, not tomorrow night, but the Friday night following, so a week from tomorrow night, July 18th at 8 p.m. down at the LA Theater Center, if you call us at 450-3524 in the 213 area code, we will arrange for 5 of you to go and see Molière's Tartuffe. Compliments of Snap and KCRW 89.9 FM, which show now continues with yet another of my favorite people. His name is Billy Bragg, and this is the title track of his new EP.

She said it was just a figment of speech. And I said, you mean figure? And she said, no, figment, because she could never imagine it happening. But it did. When we first met, I played the shy boy. And when she spoke to me for the first time, my nose began to bleed. She guessed the rest. The next day, we went on a bus ride to the ferry. And when nobody came to collect our fares, well, I knew then this was something special. I couldn't stop thinking about her, and every time I switched on the radio, there was somebody else singing a song about the two of us. It was just like being on a fast ride at a fun fair. The sort you want to get off because it's scary, and then as soon as you're off, you want to get straight back on again. But oh, love is strange, and you have to learn to take the crunchy with the smooth, I suppose. She began going out with Mr. Potato Head. It was when I saw her in the car park with his coat around her shoulders that I realised. I went home and thought about the two of them together until the bathwater went cold around me. I thought about her eyes and the curve of her breasts and about the point where their bodies met. I confronted her about it. I said, I'm the most illegible bachelor in town. And she said, yeah, that's why I can never understand any of those silly letters you send me. And then one day it happened. She cut her hair and I stopped loving her.

0: A semi-symmetrical stretch of music on Snap on KCRW Santa Monica, beginning and ending with Billy Bragg, and you'll have to figure out the shape of the things in between. Although I suppose most of it was pretty clear, except for one song I wanted that I couldn't find in the library. I'm Deirdre O'Donoghue. I do this show called Snap every Monday, Wednesday, Thursday, and Friday night from 10 p.m. till midnight. It's about new and unusual music. And Billy Bragg, who is imaginative and inventive. Levi Stubbs' Tears, the first song, that's the title track of this four-cut EP. And then Levi Stubbs and the Four Tops with their version of Left Banks' Walk Away Renee from the Reach Out album. Ricky Lee Jones's version of the same song from Girl at Her Volcano. The Fleetwoods with Come Softly to Me from Till My Dreamin' Comes True, a compilation, part of a series of collection records that EMI Capital have recently put out. Lester Bowie's Brass Fantasy, the title track of their album, I Only Have Eyes for You. Then the Roaches with their version of Come Softly to Me. And then Billy Bragg with Walk Away, Renee, with Johnny Marr playing the guitar behind him. Over the weekend, there are so many things to do, you're going to have a hard time figuring out. Let me run through a couple real quick here. There is Elvin Bishop is playing at Trancas, the club up in Malibu tomorrow night, and that could be real interesting. And this is, of course, Grateful Dead weekend up in Ventura. Saturday is sold out. Sunday is close to it. So if you want to go up and hang around and be a deadhead, if you want to join that select group to which, oh, I better not say that. That may have been said to me in confidence. Someone's mother recently became a deadhead, and you'd be tickled if you knew. But I better not say till I can find out. We'll let him tell you when he shows up here. John Doe, whom I saw perform solo recently at McCabe's and was tickled pink with it, is going to be doing it again tomorrow night. John Doe, just him and his guitar, and he's tops. The boss, pardon me, forget it, Doe rules. At Raji's, you can go to Guilty's birthday party. Top Jimmy is going to be messing around and doing things there. The Rave Ups are going to be in town on Tuesday night. Coming back, I have absolutely no doubt, from Dallas, Texas, with some terrific stories after their performance for the Mr. Ed Fan Club at the Club Mistral, which is a pretty bizarre place in Texas. But they're going to be at the Roxy Tuesday, opening for the Models, which ain't a bad commercial pop band, by the way. I'll throw that in as well. Nils Lofgren, who is another commercial sort of act that I actually like quite a bit, is going to be at the Palace tomorrow night. And Peter Hamill is coming into town next week. And of course, Monday, Bastille Day, the Pogues are going to be at the Palace. And earlier that day, early in the morning, about 11 o'clock in the morning, our resident Frenchie is going to be doing something for you. Un, deux, trois, bien. Un, deux, trois, bien.
1: On Monday, July 14th at 11 a.m., it's Bastille Day Becomes Eclectic. Don't miss it.

Well, actually, I thought Philippe was going to talk for much longer than that. Frenchmen usually tend to go on, but I suppose not in this instance. I'm Deirdre O'Donohue, and I'm going to go on ahead with the music. I'd like to encourage those of you who are new to KCRW and not aware of the incredible range of programming that we do here to give us a call at 213-450-3524, and I will send you a program guide so you can find out when everything's on. FRGK, for example, on Saturday nights. Joe Frank on Saturday nights. Renee Engel and his impeccable show called City Billy on Sunday mornings. Lord Peter Wimsey, the whole collection of things. We're doing a special series of plays this month that are decidedly of interest, but you need a program guide to find out about it. So call Beth, 450-3524. Let us send you one while we continue to listen to the music here on Snap on KCRW.

Welcome home, Michael. It's really good to have you back. This is Snap on a Thursday night, July 10th, 1986. I'm Deirdre O'Donohue, and that's the superb Edwin Collins along with Paul Quinn in their version of Lou Reed's Pale Blue Eyes. The Velvets themselves, Uncle Lou and Uncle John from this recently released album, Another View, some early, early Velvet Underground material that I was skeptical of. As I mentioned last night, I figured at this point they had to have scraped the bottom of the barrel, but in fact, this is great stuff. We heard Hey Mr. Rain, which was recorded on May 29th, 1968, and mixed in March of 1986. We heard, I got the order of things a little screwy here, so I'm not sure if I'm going to do these in order. I scribbled them down. It was Benjamin Lou right before that from the first volume of Made to Measure, the collections that Crammed Disc Records from Belgium have been putting out. That's A la Recherche de B, or B, if you will. Martin Stevenson and the Dainties just before that from their very, very good new album, Boat to Bolivia. It's the first, and it's great fun. And I also recommend to you the 12-inch, which has the song Crocodile Crier on it, which has to do with the funeral of Martin's grandmother. It's a really neat story. But there's a terrific long blowout of a story on side two that unfortunately is replete with the two words that our general manager prefers not to have on the air at all. It's just, and to edit them would destroy it. So get the 12-inch of Crocodile Crier and listen to Louie. And if you read the gossip columns in the papers last week, that song will have an NME or Sounds or Melody Maker. That song may have a particular extra connotation to you additionally. Adrian Legg did the guitar solo called Pass the Valium from his album Techno Picker, and the Dream Syndicate initially with Dying Embers from Out of the Gray. Let me mention a couple of other things you might wish to do this weekend in a more theatrical vein. Actually, a couple musical things first that I failed to mention earlier. Rhythm Plague with the superb Nels Klein on guitar and Wayne Pete on piano are going to be playing at Bebop Records and Fine Arts in Reseda on Saturday night, July 12th at 8 p.m. It's a small place. You might want to call and make reservations. Beth Leary will have the phone number and information for you if you want to give KCRW a call. The other musical event I wanted to let you know about is that Russell Jessam, the fellow who had a lot to do with the Anti-Club as it began and was, has got a new place called Amusement Park. It's at 6250 Hollywood Boulevard, and the Fibonaccis and Carmeg DeForest will be playing there this Saturday night. Theatrically, the Mums are happening right now. Friday, Saturday, and Sunday nights at 8:30, they are performing at the Academy West Studio Theater, which is on Stewart Street, essentially about 33rd, 34th Street. The numbers stop, and they give them names, but that would be the equivalent. If you need directions or the phone number for that, you can also call us here at KCRW. This is a delightful, delightful new show by the Mums called A Mum and His Symbols, Ancient Maya Meets Modern Mecca, a.k.a. Beverly Hills. Roy Johns, Albie Selznick, Nathan Stein, they are wonderful. The Mums. So see them Friday, Saturday, or Sunday night this weekend. Down at the Wallenboyd Theater on Sunday night, you can see for this weekend and next weekend, these are the last two, for performances of We Have Ways of Making You Laugh with Paul Krasner. Very funny man, wonderful biting satire. And also on Friday and Saturdays for this weekend, actually this is the last weekend for Outcasts, which are three short plays, December, The Magician, and South of the Clouds. And that's Friday and Saturday night at 8 p.m. at the Wallenboyd Theater, at the Boyd Street Theater. They're all right there in the same building, but they all have different names. And that's one of my favorite places to see theatrical events in Los Angeles, because there's an intimacy and there's a passion about the theater that the people do there that I like a great deal. And I'm also growing very fond of the new LA Theater Center, LATC, downtown. Terrific spaces, and again, a good feeling to the place. The hum in the background is the fan. We're attempting to change the conditions of this room from those capable of cooking lasagna to something somewhat more fit for humans. And I realized during the course of that last set, I've been smacking myself upside the head all night saying, sweetie, could you please get your brain-mouth connection back in order? And then it occurred to me, of course, Mercury went retrograde yesterday.
and it's going to stay that way until August 2nd, I believe. Now, whatever credence you may or may not put into anything astrological, and I swear my interest there is minimal, but empirically I have noticed over time that it is in fact true. When Mercury goes retrograde, communications go right to hell. It just, you will miscommunicate right, left, over, under, sideways, and down. So all you can do is kind of take it all with a grain of salt and do the best you can. And whenever you make a mistake, you just shrug your shoulders and look at the person who's ready to strangle you and say, hey, Mercury's retrograde. That's what astrology's good for. Texas Records is good for a whole lot of things, as I've been mentioning to you. They have plans for the Wooden Tops to be in store tomorrow afternoon. Border patrols and governments may be making this a little tricky, so check in with the store around 3 o'clock. You could call Texas to find out what the scoop actually is. The time of it may be moved up. It's dicey, but Michael has invited you to do that. I've certainly been encouraging you to go see this group live tomorrow night at the Roxy. I saw so much music when I was in England, and this was my favorite live show. And the new album is out in England, almost impossible to get here, although we still have a variety of 12 inches available and a collection album that Upside Records in New York has put out. I read a review of Giant, and I think it was NME last week, that said, you know, and the thing that I like about these guys, this band that caught me a long way back, is the way they just wig out. They start out with these sweet, sappy, cute little songs, and then they just flip in the middle and twist things all around. And that's always the B-side of the 12 inches. And I think they kind of stayed away from that a little bit on the album. And for that, they were taken to task by the British music press. But I don't think that that's at all valid. I'm going to close this up for edition number 399 of Snap with a set of the Wooden Tops. Hope that I see you there tomorrow night at the Roxy, maybe at Texas. And at midnight, I will let you know that it's going to be Ann Rebentish with Late Night Notes. And this is one of my favorite songs by the Wooden Tops. It's called Special Friend on Snap.

He just makes me want to dance. Benny Staples on the drums with the Wooden Tops. I'm Deirdre O'Donohue wrapping up this Thursday night edition with four cuts from a very special band, the Wooden Tops, who will be in town tomorrow night at the Roxy, probably tomorrow afternoon at Texas Records. Call Texas and check that out. Special Friend from the It Will Come EP, then Love Affair with Everyday Living from the Giant album that the Wooden Tops Giant American Record Company has declined to allow us to have as an import. But the album will purportedly be released sometime in early August. We'll see if we believe them or not. Somehow I smell delays in here. Do It Anyway from the Move Me EP, and then Get It On again from the forthcoming album by the Wooden Tops to be called Giant. And I'll bet you they'll do a couple of those tomorrow night. So I'll see you there. And Reverend Tish, thanks very much for giving me a couple extra minutes there. And I don't think I'm going to be here tomorrow night, actually. I was going to tape the show for you, but I think someone will actually be sitting in. And then Monday night, we'll do edition number 400 of Snap, which will be a fun kick, I think, because it'll be one of those times of being in two places at once. The place I love being most of all is KCRW Santa Monica. 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

finishing up the set with music from Brazilian composer Moacir Santos. He came to L.A. in the 1960s to do some soundtrack work and never really got any, but wrote a lot of music that people who like Brazilian music, the aficionados and other musicians, know this guy's name. His name was Moacir Santos. He was a baritone saxophone player. A track which is called Samba Diamante, meaning lover's samba, from Choros e Alegria. A live version recorded in Paris, where her career took off, Cesare Evora, with Saudade. We'll put that out in memory of Topper and Bailey, two beloved felines who we lost this past week. God bless them. Music from Samba Mapangala and Orchestra Virunga, Life is Sweet, the title track. Began the show with music from Aaron Neville, the classic song Hercules. That's where Young MC took his bass line for I Come Off way back when. I'm Tom Schnabel. 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In the background, music from Gent Danny Grissett covering Some Other Time, the classic Compton Green composition. Also, Leonard Bernstein, I think, had a role in that, too. KCRW sponsors include Arts Brookfield, concluding its ticketless summer on the Plaza Concert Series with Lyra, the world music songstress from South Africa, and Amber Rubarth this Friday at Fig at 7 in downtown L.A. That's Fig at 7th. Assuming that's Figueroa and 7th Street. 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KCRW.com presents the return of the Clift Sessions, the Clift Hotel San Francisco, and the Velvet Room and Redwood Room, featuring performance from the Cults on Sunday the 24th. That's today. Mondrian Sessions, also with the Cults, Tuesday the 26th. That's at the Mondrian Hotel in WeHo. KCRW is media sponsor. This year's Twilight Dance Series, a free concert, Santa Monica Pier, Thursday the 28th, features the Slackers and Starpool. Longtime KCRW favorite Sia at the Wiltern, Wednesday the 10th. There's the Decembrists at the Greek Theater, Friday the 12th. The Eels coming to the El Rey, the 12th as well. That's a Friday. Pacific Festival, featuring Cut Copy, Toro y Moi, Classics, Superhumanoids, KCRW's own Jason Bentley, and more at the Oak Canyon Ranch in Irvine on Saturday the 13th. Finally, Little Dragon is at the Roxy Monday the 15th of August.

0: It's music by Danny Grissett. His new album is called Stride.
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1: We continue with an artist who I recently did a little profile on KCRW's Rhythm Planet, my world music blog. His name is David Sylvian. He has a cult following, rarely ever comes here, but has a very interesting voice and always an interesting approach. He's worked with people like Holger Sukai and lots of work with Ryuichi Sakamoto, and he's always been one of my favorite artists. We'll hear something from an album called, with a strange title, Dead Bees on a Cake. This is called I Surrender. We'll follow that with music from French guitarist Win Lay. It's KCRW.

the music of David Sylvian here on 89.9 KCRW. Here is a version of Bob Marley's Redemption song performed by French guitarist Win Leigh.

music by French guitarist Win Lay. His new album is called Songs of Freedom. They're cover songs that he enjoyed, cover songs mostly from the 1960s and 70s that he enjoyed growing up as a Vietnamese guitarist based in Paris. We heard Redemption Song. Music from David Sylvian. We heard something called I Surrender from an album with the peculiar title Dead Bees on a Cake. David Sylvian, an English singer who's done some very, very interesting work over the years. In the background, music from Larry Goldings. He has a new album of cover songs that have been imbued with the flavor of Johann Sebastian Bach. This is his version of Brian Wilson's In My Room. Larry Goldings, pianist. I'm Tom Schnabel. 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I'm here till 2 o'clock. Ann Litt will come in then. 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
2: 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This is happening Sunday, July 31st, and it will be featuring the Mighty Diamonds, the Wailing Souls, Ziggy Marley, Jeremy Soule's going to host it. So that's always a fun night at the Bowl, and that's our giveaway for today. I'm Tom Schnabel. Let's continue with the great Puerto Rican band, Sonora Ponceña. A two-disc set has just come out from Fania, courtesy of Codigo. It's called El Gigante Sureño. It means the large or huge Southerners. They come from the southern tip of Puerto Rico, and that's why they call them Sureños. This is a piece called Timbalero from Sonora Ponceña, music Puerto Rican salsa from one of the top bands. It's next here at 89.9 KCRW.

0: classic music from Stevie Wonder. Stevie Wonder is just one of the performers on this amazing show happening tonight. It's called Global Soul with Ricky Minor, Stevie Wonder, and friends. The friends include Sharon Jones, Janelle Monáe, Grace Potter, Rocky Dawuni, the Ghanaian reggae star Mia Doy Todd, Ceci Bastida, Bombino, Charles Bradley, the Soul Seekers, Yola Expo Center Youth Orchestra. Garth Trinidad is the host tonight at 7, KCRW World Festival. Also, over the next few weeks, you can catch a bunch of live appearances on Morning Becomes Eclectic here. Jason Bentley having Eamon Tobin. That's happening on Wednesday, the 27th. There's Thurston Moore of Sonic Youth on the 28th, this Thursday. And Bombino, a Tuareg singer and guitarist, on the 29th. He is also on tonight's show at the Bowl. I'm Tom Schnabel. 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
0: 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Everybody has a great time. 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KCRW's own Jeremy Soule will host the show. 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Here is a track from the Mighty Diamonds 1989 LP, Get Ready. It's called Tonight, I'm Gonna Take It Easy.

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1: 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The moon is full and you're under it. LA spread out wide. The valley, the hills. And I miss you tonight. Driving down Willoughby, down Vine. These streets creased with time and times and melodies.

0: is to tell you that the lantern is the moon.
1: All I have to say is to tell you that the lantern is the moon.
0: The man in the moon.
1: I, the man.
0: This thorn bush. My.
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0: Thorn bush.
1: My thorn bush.
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1: dog. 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
2: Perfect moon. I am calling, perfect moon, clad and pure. I approach your naked neck, barefoot, bang, perfect moon, I am with you, perfect moon, I adore, surrendering to thy great hands. I am yours, perfect.

Right now we're listening to music. It's a import from Virgin Records by the group Sufi. And over it, we just heard the voice of Patti Smith that was recorded yesterday here at KCRW. I had the chance to interview her after Chris Doritas did for Morning Becomes Eclectic, an interview with Patti Smith that will be airing coming up on her birthday, which is December 30th. So an interview with Patti Smith still to come on KCRW, December 30th, Patti Smith's birthday, a couple months away. But the name of the poem is December, and it's about the perfect moon, which is certainly in perfection tonight. We heard the voices of Robbie Robertson and Michael C. Ford do Open Up Man of the Moon over this same music, Sufi. And at the very top of the hour and set, we heard the voice of Joel Lippmann with a full moon short poem that takes place in Los Angeles. It's from his album Down Your Street on New Alliance Records, Joel Lippmann, to start out Man in the Moon. It's 7 minutes after 12 o'clock. I'm Liza Richardson. Thanks for joining me for a mix of spoken music. It's Man in the Moon on KCRW. Coming up next, we'll hear more from Patti Smith and a selection from her album Horses. She performed an incredible show last night in Long Beach. It was all part of the When Words Collide Spoken Word Festival. Lots more events happening for the rest of this month. And that's the first annual Long Beach Spoken Word Festival. For more information, call Theatix at 213-466-1767. Still to come, we'll hear from Pleasant Gaiman. Also, Laurie Anderson and S.A. Griffin, as well as Jim Carroll, all those artists appearing at this When Words Collide Spoken Word Festival. Also, though, we'll hear from Bjork. It's a very exotic, very erotic, and surreal monologue that she performs in her Icelandic, arresting voice. It's actually an excerpt from The Story of the Eye by Georges Bataille. That's coming up. Stay tuned to KCRW and Man in the Moon.

His father died. He left him a little farm in New England. All the long black funeral cars left the scene, and the boy's just standing there alone, looking at the shiny red tractor. Him and his daddy used to sit inside and circle the blue fields and grease the night. It was as if someone had spread butter on all the fine points of the stars, 'cause when he looked up, they started to slip. And then he put his head

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This is the work of Bono from U2. This is his tribute to Leonard Cohen from the new tribute album called Tower of Song. Hallelujah, Bono. And right before this, we heard the music of Fugazi with the music, rather the words of Pleasant Gay Men. She's a Los Angeles-based poet and journalist and belly dancer. We heard two love poems from Pleasant Gay Men. She'll be performing on Sunday, September 17th in Long Beach at Que Sera, along with S.A. Griffin, Scott Wanberg, Teeth Rasher, and The Winners. It's part of When Words Collide. Stay tuned. Coming up, we'll hear from Jim Carroll. He is collaborating on the new album by the band Rancid. That's coming up. Stay tuned. Jim Carroll and Rancid. By the way, they're playing at the Foothills Saturday night. That's Jim Carroll's Saturday night. Tomorrow night at the Foothill in Signal Hill, adjacent to Long Beach. Stay tuned. Also coming up at 12:30 or soon thereafter, it's Meantime with Kevin Lincoln. That's on the way. Till then, it's Man in the Moon on KCRW. I'm Liza Richardson, and my co-producer tonight is Anil Dewan.

I grew up very much alone. And as far back as I recall, I was frightened of anything sexual. I was nearly 16 when I met Simone, a girl my own age, at the beach in X. Our families being distantly related, we quickly grew intimate. 3 days after our first meeting, Simone and I were alone in her villa. She was wearing a black pinafore with a starched white collar. I began realizing that she shared my anxiety at seeing her, and I felt even more anxious that day because I hoped she would be stark naked onto the pinafore. She had black silk stockings on covering her knees, but I was unable to see as far up as the cunt. This name, which I always used with Simone, is, I think, by far the loveliest of the names for the vagina. It merely struck me that by slightly lifting the pinafore from behind, I might see her private parts unveiled. Now, in the corner of the hallway, there was a saucer of milk for the cat. Milk is for the pussy, isn't it? Said Simone. You dare me to sit in the saucer? I dare you, I answered, almost breathless. The day was extremely hot. Simone put the saucer on a small bench, planted herself before me, and with her eyes fixed on me, she sat down without me being able to see her burning buttocks under the skirt, dipping into the cool milk. The blood shot to my head, and I stood before her a while, immobile and trembling, as she eyed my stiff cock bulging in my pants. Then I laid down at her feet, without her stirring, and for the first time, I saw her pink and dark flesh cooling in the white milk. We remained motionless, on and on, both of us equally overwhelmed. Suddenly, she got up and I saw the milk dripping down her thighs to the stockings. She wiped herself evenly with a handkerchief as she stood over my head with one foot on the small bench and I vigorously rubbed my cock through the pants while writhing amorously on the floor. We reached orgasm at almost the same instant without even touching one another. But when her mother came home, I was sitting in a low armchair and I took advantage of the moment when the girl tenderly snuggled in her mother's arms. I lifted the back of her pinafore, unseen, and thrust my hand under her cunt between her two burning legs. I dashed home, eager to jerk off some more, and the next day there were such dark rings around my eyes that Simone, after peering at me for a

We just heard the voice of Bjork reading Georges Bataille. It's Man in the Moon on KCRW. Coming up, it's Mean Time with Kevin Lincoln. Stay tuned. Next, the voice of Laurie

Frank? Listen, Frank. You know, I hate to say this about Brad. I mean, we both know he's got a heck of a job. Yeah. Yeah. Oh, you're so right. But you know, we both know that Brad just isn't pulling his weight. You know what I mean? And I'm not saying this just because we're both up for the same Safeway account.

He hates his job. His tie is too tight. He cuts himself shaving. He hates the music on the radio. He works every day. He has children who hate him. He hates his parents. He drives home in the traffic. He puts on his tattered clothes that make him feel good. He watches the news. He hates the news. He watches Monday Night Football! Yeah! Sometimes he watches it on his VCR! Monday Night Football and beer! He hates his wife when he is watching football, and he gets drunk! Sometimes very drunk! Then the real demons emerge. He dances with the dog demon gods that like football and beer, and they play very hard, like the football players on the TV, and he is a big man!

0: When I was a kid, funky didn't have nothing to do with music. See, funky was just plain funky. See, funky was grandma's bloomers.
1: Well, we managed to slip in a little Red Fox here at the end of the program. The music here is by the Bucketheads with the voice of Red Fox at the top of it. We came right out of a new tune from a new album by Rancid. The album is called And Out Come the Wolves. And that particular track features the voice of Jim Carroll, who's performing tomorrow night, that's Saturday night, at the Foothill in Long Beach, along with the Lotus Eaters and Chad Jasmine. That's at the Foothill in Signal Hill, rather, not Long Beach, but adjacent. Right before Rancid and Jim Carroll, we heard the words of S.A. Griffin with Football and Beer, an excerpt from that poem. He's performing on the 17th at K Sera in Long Beach, all part of When Words Collide. S.A. Griffin mixed with the music of Kalani, also some thunderstorm sound effects from Ryko Disc, and the voice of Laurie Anderson, who's also performing. She's performing on the 23rd of September at the renowned, I'm not quite sure actually, but it's at the When Words Collide Spoken Word Festival. For more information, call 310-438-3224. We heard an excerpt from Laurie Anderson's release, Ugly One with the Jewels. And right before that, York. Well, I'm Liza Richardson. Thanks very much for keeping me company this evening in Man in the Moon. I'm back tomorrow for Total Eclipse from 2 to 5 Saturday and Sunday afternoons. A mix of music. And coming up next, it's Meantime with Kevin Lincoln. My special thanks to Anil Dewan for assisting me and co-producing the show tonight. And don't forget to tune in next Friday night for another edition of Spoken Music. It's Man in the Moon on KCRW. Coming up next, Meantime.

Good morning and welcome to Mean Time. I'm Kevin Lincoln, your host, inviting you to hang out with me for the next 2.5 hours as we stretch out into the wee hours and serve you some of our special brew of groove music. My very trusty assistant, Teresa Sampson, is here to take your calls and requests, so don't be shy. I'm going to keep the energy level up for the first half of our show. Soon to come in the meantime, new remixes from Rockers Hi-Fi, Omar and Soul to Soul, also the music of Bob Marley, Silent Poets and Portishead. A little later in the show, with the jazzy sax sounds of James Carter and the sensual sounds of Natasha Atlas. So stay with us in the meantime.

from the Netherlands. That's Rubberdantub with, let's see here, Rubberdantub with, actually it's Marvin D and Legal Sounds with Rubberdantub. I knew I had part of that right. And opening the show, we had DJ Cam with Gangsta Shit. Here's new music from Soul to Soul.

It's new music from Torch Song, which is William Orbit, Lori Mayer, and Rico Conning. It's new music on Ngram Recordings, which is William Orbit's label. Part of WIA UK, the new album is called Toward the Unknown Region, and it's available on import around town. I've seen it. Torch Song, Toward the Unknown Region. Excellent. Wonderful new recording. I'm Liza Richardson. Thanks very much for keeping me company this morning in shortwave. I've been sitting in for Bruno Guez, and he'll be back on Monday night, so look for that. Now, this is a remix of Shine On Me, still from the same album, as we take it out of here. It's almost 3 o'clock. News coming up at that time. Stay tuned.

The time is 2:48. You're listening to KCRW. Thanks for joining me and keeping me company this morning. In shortwave, I'm Liza Richardson. I've been sitting in for Bruno Gass, and he's back on Wednesday night at midnight. The music here is by Opik. Frip Out is the track. The album appears to be self-titled. It's hard to tell, though. Opik on Concrete Records. It is an import. We just now, just before this, we just heard the music of the Drum Club from Drums Are Dangerous. We heard Delushed, and that's a big live recording. The story before that is a bedtime story by Hugh Brown Shoe. Bomb the Womb is the album it comes from. It's a 92 Gang of Seven release. Hugh Brown Shoe, otherwise known as Hugh Gallagher. And we heard it mixed, his words, that is, mixed with two separate pieces of music. Most recently, we heard from Vangelis from the soundtrack to the film 1492. We heard a selection from that. And at the beginning of Hugh Brownshoe's monologue, we heard the music of Up, Bustle, and Out. Apple Strudel is the track from Ninja Tune compilation, Trip Hop and Jazz, various artist-esque jazz collection. It's good. And it is available domestically through Instinct Records, but it's from Ninja Tune. Okay, then, Dino, before that, from Criminal Justice, we heard Deep Water. This is an import on Dorado Records. The top of this set, we heard from Skylab and the track Next. This is produced by Howie B, Tosh, and Kudo from Major Force West. And over it, we heard the voice of John Wright with Boulder Valley Surprise as a recipe for disaster. Mixed with the music of Skylab. So I'll leave you here with Opik for a while and stay tuned for the

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1: Stop.

0: From Wrong Way Up, that's Brian Eno with John Cale. Collaborative project. Came out 1990 on Opal Records. Spinning Away is the track. That's Eno Cale from Wrong Way Up. And ahead of that, we heard the Pixies from their album called Surfer Rosa, Where Is My Mind? That's from Elektra 4AD, 1988. I guess it was 1992 that they reissued it on CD from Elektra Records. The Pixies started the set and the hour. I'm Chris DeRitas, 17 minutes after 10 o'clock. Morning becomes eclectic here on KCRW. And all this hour, we'll be joined by Vaughn Oliver, who is back in the studios as co-host, guest DJ. It's great to see you again.
1: Thank you very much, Chris.
0: How are you doing? I want to remind people that, of course, your graphic designs have graced the covers of 4AD Records since their inception, and there's a one-man show up at the Murray Feldman Gallery that is the focus of your work, and it's called This Rimey River, Vaughn Oliver and Graphic Works 1988 to 1994. At the Murray Feldman Gallery, it's been running there since September 13th, and it continues through November 4th, so people still have a couple of weeks to check it out.
1: There's still time, Christopher.
0: Still some time, yeah. Now, this is a show that's not going to travel anywhere else on the planet, so if people want to see it, they shouldn't take advantage of the fact that it's in Los Angeles. They have to get out and see it because it's the only chance to see it.
1: Yeah, I think what we're doing with these international exhibitions is to kind of pace them maybe one every 2 years and turn them into a special event which takes into mind the actual gallery that it's in, so that we're designing for that particular gallery space. And like with the Murray Feldman Gallery, we've got an installation set up downstairs. If it was a traveling exhibition, it would be kind of more mobile, portable sort of thing, and it wouldn't be particular to the gallery, so let's keep it as a special event.
0: You know, 4AD in general, the whole philosophy behind the label and the work that you guys have done together, you and Ivor Watts-Russell over the years, is that unique nature. You like to do special things, one-time-only things, limited edition releases, tracks you don't hear on it. I mean, I wonder why that is. You like that moment-in-time approach to things.
1: Yes, I've never heard that question before, actually, but I suppose there's something. What is it about that moment in time that makes that moment more of a quality moment? I don't like the kind of elitism necessarily that's associated with that kind of approach, that you're deliberately keeping it for a select audience.
0: It's, yeah, you
1: it's
0: missed not it, like you're that. Tough luck, that kind of thing.
1: It is, but it's not meant to be like that. I think it's because of, and particularly with the gallery, if I can focus on that, the exhibition. It just takes so much energy and time to do one of these shows. I mean, the three of us at V23, myself, Paul, and Chris Big.
0: V23 being
1: the name of the three of us working together. We're totally exhausted by the whole thing. We arrived exhausted, and it was an exhausting setup, but really rewarding when the gallery have kept a list of visitors' book. And we've seen people arriving, especially for the exhibition, from Chile, from Mexico, from New Zealand. And that's a great reward for all the exhaustion.
0: So that's really the reason behind you starting the set this hour with Where Is My Mind by the Pixies.
1: Exactly. I lost it here in Los Angeles a couple of weeks ago.
0: Just the exhaustion, sheer exhaustion.
1: It's

0: sheer exhaustion, nervous exhaustion. I think it's been a very exciting time meeting new people every day. Everybody's got a story to tell. I've picked up so many amazing stories. And I kind of just cerebrally just reached overload and information overload, and I had to kind of cut out. I went to see a Chinese doctor down in Santa Monica for some acupuncture, kind of de-stress me.
1: Wow.
0: And that's quite, I know, that takes a confidence to walk into a doctor's place in a foreign land, especially if you're going to lie there and he's got needles in his fingers. But he brought me back down to earth. I have great belief in the Chinese medicine and his herbal teas. And I had, again, one of my favourite stories from the trip was talking to him about why I was exhausted. And I said, I admitted that I'd kind of probably been, due to the stress, been tension, turned to drink a little bit more than I normally do, you know, the occasional beer or margarita over evening, which didn't really help.
1: Right.
0: And he turned to me and he said, "Ah, you drink alcohol?" As if it was like the first recorded instance in human history. But that's Chinese medicine for you.
1: Vaughn Oliver's in the studio. I'm Chris DeRitas. Morning Becomes Eclectic on KCRW. And Vaughn is the subject of a one-man show up at the Murray Feldman Gallery at the Pacific Design Center. It's called This Rimey River, Vaughn Oliver and Graphic Works, 1988 to 1994. And you pulled out some David Sylvian. This, I guess, is just an all-time favorite album of yours, Secrets of the Beehive.
0: It's something I could listen to every day of the year and still get something fresh out of it and never tire of it.

0: That's Nick Drake from the Fruit Tree compilation, which is really a collection of all of his work. Five Leaves Left is the album that it comes from, a track that we heard, Time Has Told Me. A great songwriter from 1969, this recording comes. And Nick Drake followed one from David Sylvian, Secrets of the Beehive. That's a Virgin Records release, 1987. Both tracks part of the Vaughn Oliver set here on KCRW's Morning Becomes Eclectic. I'm Chris Derides. Vaughn Oliver joining us in the studio. Graphic designer who is best known in this country for his work with 4AD Records, having been the designer behind the label since its inception. And there's a current exhibit at the Murray Feldman Gallery at the Pacific Design Center. It opens September 13th, 2 weeks left in this exhibit. And I really encourage you to go check it out. If you're at all a fan of graphic design or the music or work of 4AD Records, you will be astounded by what you see, because it takes these designs that were basically made for CD covers, album covers, and makes them huge. It gives you a new way of looking at the artwork. I'm sure you find that to be true, Vaughn.
1: I think so, yeah, even personally. You know, for somebody that's sitting on top of this stuff all the time, to actually put it in together in one space and have you kind of this atmosphere created by it all, really, is I can look at it again almost for the first time, and I can see thematic links from not necessarily band within the same band's releases, but I've noticed like one link with one image that I've used, an idea for the Pixies on the back of Bossa Nova that I've used again for the Breeders. Politically, that is not a good idea.
0: Give us the example. I mean, what is specifically?
1: Well, when I met my French girlfriend a few years ago, we had a hair cutting session. I took all the hair off, and
0: all
1: her hair off.
0: Yeah,
1: which was shoulder length at the time, and I saved it in a bag and kept it in a drawer, you know, like a little kind of sentimental keepsake, if you like. And about 6 months later, when I went back to it, I took the hair out of the bag and it had formed literally into a heart shape. So wow. I thought, that's nice. I'll use that one day. And the opportunity came with Pixies' Bossa Nova album, and I've used it on the back as an inset. And I noticed, only once the work's gone up on the wall, and we've got a Pixies section, we've got a Breeders section, there was a recent, the time of the last splash, poster we did for Electra, there's another hairy heart in there as well. So, no, it is about hairy hearts.
0: I didn't realize you were
1: hairdresser.
0: I was thinking somewhat of a romantic. I mean,
1: terribly sentimental and old fashioned. But that was an old relationship. Madly in love with the girl that wrote the poem that the title of the exhibition came from, Vicky Mitchell.
0: Oh, This Rimey River, that comes from her poem.
1: That's right.
0: I see. That's the name of the exhibit. I'll say it again. It's This Rimey River, Vaughn Oliver and Graphic Works, 1988 to 1994. And there's an additional part to the title that most people fly by, but I happen to notice that, you know, right after 1988 to 1994, in the upper right-hand corner, almost as if it were like where you'd put a squared or what do you call that when you put like a...
1: A quotation mark, perhaps, just like
0: where a quotation mark would go. Instead, it has in parentheses the word peep.
1: Peep, as in it's a signing off tone. It's like, you know, like on your answer machine, leaving a message after the tone, peep. And I just quite like the idea of putting a sound into the title. We're actually putting a physically sound in there, so people are making a sound when they voice it, peep. The original title for the exhibition was Kibosh, which I like the word as a sound, very kind of hard, kibosh, which means nonsense. So I thought that threw another light on the whole exhibition as well, kibosh. I like the idea of it. Again, this is kind of goes back to sound of calling it kibosh. So you introduce actually a stutter into the title. Now people reading it on print, again, this kind of the ambivalence or ambiguity of it in print, which you go into the KKK Kibosh exhibition, which takes on another different meaning, men in white blankets on horses, isn't it?
0: Yeah, that's true, yeah. Well, that's a way, though, to make, not the KKK example, but the stuttering example and the peep example. These are ways to make the words jump off the page.
1: As well, yeah. And you're actually asking people when you to have this speech impediment with a stutter, which I quite like the idea of, but it does make the word jump off the page, even though we've used peep almost as an afterthought in brackets at the end. So kind of another case of just that understatement as well.
0: Yeah, to give sound or edge to the title.
1: Yeah.
0: And So kibosh, is that a
1: It's an English word.
0: It's an English word.
1: I think it is. Yeah, it sounds Jewish, but it's an English word, and I think it means I know it means nonsense, rubbish.
0: Now, all through the setting up of this exhibit at the Murray Feldman Gallery, I understand you listened quite extensively to a new release by a band from England.
1: That's the best thing I've heard in kind of last 12 months, at least, I think. 4ID's work excluded, but I would have loved to have worked with this band on their packaging, Portishead.
0: Yeah, Portishead. Yeah, we've been very excited about this band in recent weeks here at KCRW, too. And I should point out to the listeners that the Portishead release is now available domestically here in the States as of this last Tuesday. The album is called Dummy. The band is Portishead, and it's part of the Vaughn Oliver set. Vaughn Oliver, co-host, guest DJ this hour on KCRW.

0: 1978, Tom Waits, Blue Valentine is the album, Romeo is Bleeding, and it followed one from Portishead. This is a band that comes from England. New release is called Dummy. You may not have heard of this band before, but we're quite excited about it here at KCRW. It's just been released this week on London Go Discs Records, Portishead, and the album is Dummy. It Could Be Sweet was the track that we heard, both coming from the Vaughn Oliver set, who is guest DJ, our co-host this hour. Vaughn Oliver being a graphic designer behind the graphics house, V23, and before that, 23 Envelope. And we've talked before, last time you were here, we were talking about how 23 is a very important number for you in your life. It just seems to turn up and you find it in various pieces of information that come your way, just coincidentally.
1: Coincidentally, and I think it does have a wider significance as a very, very much a reoccurring number. And I think I mentioned last time that if you just scan your daily newspaper, the number 23 will turn up more than any other number. And I'll usually try to find one. When I had the Paris exhibition, it happened in the 23rd week of the year. I'll try to find one in, you know, with a big exhibition, and this time I found it with one of the installers, which was kind of, she asked me about V23, what does that mean? I started to explain the significance of 23. I mean, I'm not really kind of heavy on this, I don't want to sound like, but it does, I'm tickled by the fact that it does keep reoccurring, and 23 happened to be her number, and she does a series of, she'd done a series of 23 paintings that were based on, I don't know what you would call it, it's the equivalent of the Buddhist Quran, if you like, and in the same way that Eskimos have 15 words for snow, surrounded by the thing that, you know, snow means a lot, then the Buddhists have 23 silences. That's their figure, that's their number of. And she's never actually...
0: Types of silences?
1: Types of silences, in a sense, yeah. Kinds of silences. And she's never come across an English translation of these silences. She's formed her opinion of it
0: with her artwork, I guess.
1: With her artwork. She's expressed it through the artwork, but she's got the opinion from corresponding with Russian Buddhists, Peruvian Buddhists, Mongolian Buddhists, and in their languages. So it's never quite in English, and then she's putting it into an image. And
0: what's her name?
1: Beautiful idea. Her name is Lise Crowell. She has a gallery here in Los Angeles. I can't remember the Japanese person's name, but beautifully calm, sensual, marvelous paintings. She worked with a friend Judy, installing the exhibition, and they were always like a returning point of calm amidst all this chaos. You know, the Portishead soundtrack. We run about like, you know, blue-assed flies, and then there'd be these two Buddhists that you just return to for a bit of peace and, you know, just to calm you down.
0: It's the voice of Vaughn Oliver, our guest this morning here on KCRW. His graphics house, V23, is based in London.
1: Based in London, but we're thinking of getting an office here next year.
0: In Los Angeles?
1: In Los Angeles, yeah.
0: Really?
1: Yeah, we're quite inspired by, one, by the place. You know, I'm aware there's kind of, you know, there's obviously a novelty, falling in love, holiday romance aspect to the whole thing, but most of the 4AD bands are American. It makes sense to be closer to them in a sense. Maybe it's just a plan now. 4AD Ivo thinks he's going to save on telephone bills by making us live here. But no, it's the bands are American. I like the town. I've been really inspired by all the people that I've met. It's kind of just the friendliness, the warmth. I think I'm old enough now to know when I'm being bullshitted as well, you know. But, we got a bit of inspiration from the place, and I think we're going to set up an office and split our time between here and London.
0: Wow. I'll catch people up. 4AD Records moved their operations to Los Angeles in the last year and a half. And Ivo Watts Russell has moved to Los Angeles too, the man behind 4AD. The exhibit that Vaughn Oliver is the focus of is up at the Murray Feldman Gallery through November 4th, a couple weeks left on this. It's called This Rimey River, Vaughn Oliver and Graphic Works 1988 to 1994. Beep. And
1: thank you.
0: It's not really a one-man show. It's called that, but obviously your work with Chris Biggs and
1: Paul McMenamin, yeah. He was been working with Chris there for 7 years. Since Lonies and I saw the compilation, Watershed compilation, and Paul McMenamin's been there 3 years now. We sort of handle everything that 4AD wants us to handle. Some of the bands still, I think some of them still do their own artwork, or have more input than others anyway. And I see the whole thing as a collaboration with photographers too. You know, there's some brilliant photographers that we're able to work with. And I just like to spread some of the blame to them. It's not purely a Von Oliver show, although that's, I think, the thing that pulls the whole thing together. But there's some various talent in there.
0: It's the Von Oliver set on KCRW's Morning Becomes Eclectic with John Hassell and Brian Eno.

0: We're hearing John Hassell with Brian Eno. Possible Musics is the CD. It came out on Editions EG 1980. Chemistry is the track. Part of the Vaughn Oliver set here on KCRW's Morning Becomes Eclectic. I'm Chris DeRitas, Vaughn Oliver in the studio. Vaughn Oliver of V23, graphics house, based in London that may, in fact, be opening up offices in Los Angeles before too long. We're glad to hear about that. I think that's very exciting. But it really points to a shift that's been happening with the work at 4AD and with your work at V23 over the last 10, 15 years. 4AD, when it began, developed a reputation of being sort of a dark, not depressing, but sort of...
1: more melancholic, I suppose.
0: Melancholic, yeah.
1: But I think that was kind of an easy categorization that applied to, you know, part of the label. Even at that time, there was the pop of Colourbox or whatever.
0: Yeah.
1: And, you know, and it gets categorized. Journalists love to categorize and put a thing in a pocket.
0: But and the artwork was also dark and heavy or, you know...
1: Because of a lot of the music, and I think because of a lack of confidence with me and colors.
0: Really?
1: I've got more confident with color over time.
0: Yeah, I mean, when you look at, say, the Lush album, the new Lush album, it's brilliant color.
1: Explosion of color.
0: Explosion of color, and that's sort of happened over time. You've seen it become much more rich in color in recent years, and more brilliant in design, and the colors that you're using to design with, and the music has also taken that turn.
1: Mm-hmm.
0: And you made a point that most of the 4AD bands now are American, which is also a turn of the tide.
1: Exactly. So I think, you know, in terms of having an office here, it makes it easier in terms of communication. But what does that say about 4AD in terms of that kind of turning towards or coming out of this melancholic period? I don't know. I know for a fact that Ivo's never been happier in his life.
0: And that's part of that is the move to Los Angeles?
1: I think part of that's Los Angeles. I think part of that's falling in love. I think a part, you know.
0: Yeah.
1: And
0: Getting married
1: and all of that. But it's and the label's definitely, you know, is a reflection of him.
0: And it's a strong
1: of his, it's all records that he wanted in his collection. That's why he's releasing them.
0: Yeah.
1: It's as selfish as that. And why not? If you can't be self-indulgent in music.
0: Well, that's the only way you can be sure that you're putting stuff out that you can stand behind.
1: Exactly. He's sincere about everything he puts out. That's why, to go back to your first question that you gave me last time I was in, you know, why did I find him inspiring? You put me on the spot a bit there. It's kind of an easy thing to say. He inspires me. You ask me why. And I think it's because of the bloke's sincerity, basically. He means what he says. And, you know, he cares about what he says. That's very inspiring. It's kind of an old-fashioned, what do you call it? It's like integrity, you know. It's an old-fashioned, it's a traditional word or so. What is it? Value.
0: Yeah.
1: And I hope it's not old-fashioned. I hope it's kind of a timeless thing. It's something I always respond to.
0: It's been great having you back.
1: Thanks, Chris.
0: Nice to see you again.
1: You made us feel very welcome. Thank you.
0: Thank you. Vaughn Oliver, his show, This Rhymey River, Vaughn Oliver and the Graphic Works, 1988 to 1994. Peep.
1: You got it.
0: Continues at the Murray Feldman Gallery at Pacific Design Center through November 4th.

Again, my thanks to Von Oliver for dropping by this morning. Also, thanks to Rich Holtzman at 4AD. I'm Chris DeRitas. Morning Becomes Eclectic continues next hour after news from National Public Radio. This is KCRW Santa Monica, KCRY Indio Palm Springs, KCRU Oxnard Ventura. At 11:06 after news, we'll turn our attention to the work of Gillian Welch. She comes from Nashville. For Lovers of Iris DeMent, Nancy Griffith, stay close. At 11:30, we're expecting a news conference from President Clinton from the White House. News from NPR is next. You're tapping into the past through music with Vintage 24, KCRW's direct line to our classic and archive music mixes. 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

It's 89.9 KCRW. The program is Nocturna. Welcome to it. 8 minutes past 10 o'clock on this Friday night. The weekend is here. And it is a big one. So many events going on. I'll let you know about a few of them in just a little bit. Raul Campos is my name. Here with you till midnight. At that time, making a break for it. Heading out to Fullerton tonight. Gonna DJ over at Fierro's along with my production partner Jake DeVere, as brothers behind the light. And this is one of our remixes for Angelique Kidjo. It's called Macumba. It's 89.9 KCRW.

0: It's 89.9 KCRW, the sounds of Moreno. Firebird is the track on Buzz and Fly, the Nocturnal Club Mix, rounding out the opening set. Nice long house set of music. Just ahead of this, the classic by JD, Plastic Dreams, the original version that came out way back in early 90s. I think 91, something like that. A little loop of Lindell Townsend, Get With You, courtesy of Busta Grooves, DJ Juanito back in the day. Fertile Ground remix by DJ Spinna, Living the Light, that's new on Giant Step. Macumba by Angelique Kijo, remixed by yours truly and Jake DeVere as Brothers Behind the Light. And she is coming to town for a couple of gigs, I do believe. You can check the website, kcrw.com. Check the calendar section. The info is posted. And start off the set with music from Moby, Another Woman, from the full-length 18 that came out on V2 Records. And yes, I mentioned it earlier, Jake DeVere and yours truly, Raul Campos, in the mix over at Fiero's tonight for Gravy. And it's free. I think the address is 211 North Harbor over in Fullerton. So if you can make it down, we will be down there. I'll try to get there as soon as possible, but it should be very, very cool. It is 89.9 KCRW. And keep in mind, subscribers, tickets tonight to check out Glenn Bigabush coming to Bossa Nova. Yes, the guy behind Rockers Hi-Fi, worked with Sly and Robbie, Swayzak, Mark Ray, so many people. He's going to be in the mix at Bossa Nova. 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
5: On bass, Mr. Bob's Fiddler. On keyboards, Mr. Amp Fiddler. Norma Jean doing her thing. People make the world go round. Rearranged and reconstructed by...

89.9 KCRW, in between music from Chakacha's remix by Jazzy Jeff. And this is Glenn Bigabush. Coming to Bossa Nova, those tickets coming up. 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

the sounds of Glenn Biggerbush. From the latest full-length Biggerbush Free, couple tunes. This is Soul Sister, and the track that just ended, the Outer National Anthem. So yes, those tickets coming up, do stay tuned. First, let me tell you, I also played Chikacha's remix by Jazzy Jeff, Jungle Fever, from the forthcoming Elements of Life Extensions album from Louis Vega. Music also in the set from Zeb, Be Humble, from the Circle EP on Wonder Wheel. And at the top, the Inner Zone Orchestra, of course, Mr. Carl Craig behind that. People Make the World Go Round, great cover of the tune, coming on Planet E. Collaboration with Amp Fiddler, Norma Jean Bell, Kenny Dixon Jr. doing the remix, I think. And of course, Mr. Carl Craig. Well, Bossa Nova happens every Friday night at Zanzibar, going on tonight as well, with Jason Bentley, DJ June, Dave Hernandez, Ellen Boscanian. Usually welcoming just some amazing guest DJs on Friday, November the 5th, Bossa Nova welcomes Glenn Biggerbush. Of course, known for his work with Rockers Hi-Fi, also produced a slew of remixes for Sly and Robbie, Saint Etienne, Mark Ray, Sway Zack, many, many others. Of course, Biggerbush, hailing out of rural England. We have 5 pairs of tickets for our subscribers to attend Bossa Nova featuring Biggerbush at Zanzibar, Friday, November the 5th at 10 p.m. So if you've not won any giveaways from us in the past 90 days, call us with your member number. 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
2: 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Llévatelo.

0: It's 89.9 KCRW, the sounds of Junior Jack. Great track called The Hype. Featuring a bit of Robert Smith vocals. A track that was only on 12-inch single. Now part of the domestic release of Trusted, which is the name of the full-length album, coming through Network. And we actually heard a couple from Junior Jack. The previous one was Isamba. And of course, he's in the mix this Saturday night over at the LA Sports Arena for Monster Massive, along with Roger S., Pete Tong, Judge Jules, Paul Van Dyke, so many people, myself included, playing the VIP room with Barry Weaver and Mantronics. Should be cool. Ming and FS going to be doing some drum and bass, Triple XL from Temple of Boom, Richard Vision from Power Tools, all kinds of peeps. Check the website, monstermassive.com. Also something from Roomza, brand new on Salted Records, which is the label of Miguel Miggs. Sunrise by Roomza. And at the top, something brand new on Ken Liu Recordings, Just Dance by Mr. V. Big up to Louis Vega for passing this on. Well, over the next couple weeks, you can catch a variety of live appearances right here on 89.9 KCRW. Indie Rockers Early Mart joining Nick Harcourt on Sounds Eclectic this Sunday, October 31st, Halloween. Billy Miles will be on Morning Becomes Eclectic Monday, November the 1st. And also that night, Philip Steer, the guy behind the What Is Hip compilation on Warner Brothers, is going to be joining Jason Bentley on Metropolis, also Monday night, November the 1st. And then on Friday, November the 5th, on Morning Becomes Eclectic in the 11 o'clock hour, Australian-based country-flavored singer-songwriter Casey Chambers joining Nick Harcourt. Once again, that's Friday, November the 5th. And then that night, Uncle Mastermind James Lavelle joining Jason Bentley as a guest DJ on Metropolis. Friday, November the 5th. 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